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0: It means a lot to hear my music on the station that I grew up listening to. God painted you pretty, and I bet you've got a heart of gold. 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It's Hudson Westbrook.
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14: Colleague of mine was telling me the other day about how their Instagram feed is filled with videos, most of them kind of funny, about how grandparents and friends tend to bulldoze new parents out of the way to get to see their baby. As a dad of three daughters, I know how life really does become all about them the moment those kids are born. But I also know parents are still people, too, who need their own attention beyond being mom or dad. And moms, in particular in those early years, can feel especially invisible in the eyes of other people. So what can you do to stop contributing to what is known as maternal invisibility? Women we spoke to said these two things were the most helpful. When people stopped to ask how they could best support them, number one, or when they took the initiative to handle certain tasks that obviously needed to be done. I'm Dr. Sanjay Gupta, helping you live a better life.
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0: 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What's next?
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9: Luke Bryan is featuring new acts on his tour this year. Why?
10: All my friends say it just came out and I got to open for Brooks and Dunn in Pittsburgh. 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
0: A Better Life with Dr. Sanjay Gupta.
11: We've talked a lot about measles over the past year, but mumps has largely flown under the radar, even though it's been making a bit of a comeback as well. That's because fewer people are getting the MMR vaccine, which stands for measles, mumps, and rubella. The vaccine's been around for decades. It is effective. It is safe. What makes mumps outbreaks difficult to contain is that symptoms usually don't appear for 2 to 3 weeks after someone's been exposed. And that can make it hard to pin down where that exposure took place. And someone who is infected can transmit the virus to someone else before they are symptomatic. If you get sick, which could manifest like a run-of-the-mill respiratory virus or the telltale swelling of your cheeks and jaw, all you can really do at that point is to treat the symptoms and also isolate yourself so you don't infect anyone else. I'm Dr. Sanjay Gupta, helping you live a better life.
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16: I had tears everywhere and, like, snot everywhere because I was crying, and she walked over to me. And she had her new perfume in her hand, and she said, "Honey, do you want some of my perfume?" And then she goes, "Smell my neck." And I was like, "Dolly, I have just cried for the last 20 minutes. I am afraid I'm going to snot on you."
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18: If you are struggling with substance abuse, alcohol, pills, whatever it may be, first of all, it's nothing to be ashamed of. We know addiction is a brain disease, and we also know getting into recovery can be tough. Also, in case this helps, I want to tell you about a new study at a Harvard School of Public Health, which found that spiritual belief, the idea of a steady religious practice, had a protective effect from addiction. Experts we talked to told us there were probably a few reasons why this might be the case. Number one, excessive drug and alcohol use would not be the norm in a religious community, and people want to fit in. Two, a belief in a higher power provides people with hope and solace, great foils for addiction. And three, and I think there's some merit to this, regular attendance in a faith community also provides connection. Just like in AA, camaraderie and social support is often what you need. I'm Dr. Sanjay Gupta, helping you live a better life.
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7: A better life with Dr. Sanjay Gupta.
8: If you are struggling with substance abuse, alcohol, pills, whatever it may be, first of all, it's nothing to be ashamed of. We know addiction is a brain disease, and we also know getting into recovery can be tough. Also, in case this helps, I want to tell you about a new study out of Harvard School of Public Health, which found that spiritual belief, the idea of a steady religious practice, had a protective effect from addiction. Experts we talked to told us there were probably a few reasons why this might be the case. Number one, excessive drug and alcohol use would not be the norm in a religious community, and people want to fit in. Two, a belief in a higher power provides people with hope and solace, great foils for addiction. And three, and I think there's some merit to this, regular attendance in a faith community also provides connection. 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I'm Dr. Sanjay Gupta, helping you live a better life.
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0: name's Justin. This is The Overnight Ride. Who's this?
1: Just the joke guy.
0: Jeff calling in from Texas. Dallas specifically. We'll make you laugh, make you cry, make you groan, make you think. What do you got?
1: If Jelly Roll loses any more weight, we're going to have to start calling him Veggie Roll. My ducks may not be in a row, but at least they're having fun. Your ducks probably hate you for making them line up like that. Out of all my body parts, I feel like my eyes are in the best shape. I do at least 1,000 eye rolls a day. I just read that there's a small island off the coast of Italy with 1 million Sicilian people. That's the biggest number I've ever heard.
2: It took me a second. 1 million Sicilian.
1: Did you hear about the frog that took the DNA test?
0: The frog that took the DNA test. What happened?
1: Turns out he was Italian and Irish and a tad Polish. This is Jeff the Joke Guy signing off. Have a great night.
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8: Heart disease is still the leading cause of death here in the United States and around the world. But what if there was something you could do earlier in life to reduce the odds of becoming a statistic? Well, here in the United States, tens of millions of adults already take a statin to lower their cholesterol. But new guidance put out by the American College of Cardiology and the American Heart Association now emphasize that treating high cholesterol sooner could significantly reduce a person's lifetime risk of heart attack or stroke. How early are we talking? In your 30s, believe it or not. Of course, you need to talk to your doctor about whether statins are right for you, but you should know that the evidence is really starting to stack up that shows the earlier you get a jump on reducing lifelong exposure to plaque-causing lipids and lipoproteins, the better the odds are going to be for you. Make sure you get your cholesterol checked. That's the first step. I'm Dr. Sanjay Gupta, helping you live a better life.
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0: Jackson Dean, Make a Liar on the Overnight Ride. New album, Magnolia Sage, out right now, and he celebrated by freshly burning some guitars. 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

0: about how their Instagram feed is filled with videos, most of them kind of funny, about how grandparents and friends tend to bulldoze new parents out of the way to get to see their baby. Now, as a dad of three daughters, I know how life really does become all about them the moment those kids are born. But I also know parents are still people, too, who need their own attention beyond being mom or dad. And moms, in particular in those early years, can feel especially invisible in the eyes of other people. So what can you do to stop contributing to what is known as maternal invisibility? Women we spoke to said these two things were the most helpful. When people stopped to ask how they could best support them, number one, or when they took the initiative to handle certain tasks that obviously needed to be done. I'm Dr. Sanjay Gupta, helping you live a better life.
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0: More and more people are using magnesium supplements to help them sleep. But are they safe? And do they really work? Well, first, let's talk about actual magnesium. That's an essential mineral that is needed for more than 300 different processes in the body, according to one dietitian. And most people get enough of it simply from the foods they eat. Now, if you're not getting enough, there are a few different types of supplements you can try. But as always, you should talk to your doctor before starting any new medication or supplement, whether it's prescription or over the counter. Now, when it comes to the science, we looked into this, and I gotta say, there's not a lot of strong evidence that magnesium supplements will actually help you sleep. They might help you manage pain, they might help you lower your stress levels, or work to get your muscles to relax. And maybe it's those things then that help you get some better sleep. I'm Dr. Sanjay Gupta, helping you live a better life.
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10: 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But are they safe? And do they really work? Well, first, let's talk about actual magnesium. That's an essential mineral that is needed for more than 300 different processes in the body, according to one dietitian. And most people get enough of it simply from the foods they eat. Now, if you're not getting enough, there are a few different types of supplements you can try. But as always, you should talk to your doctor before starting any new medication or supplement, whether it's prescription or over-the-counter. Now, when it comes to the science, we looked into this, and I gotta say, there's not a lot of strong evidence that magnesium supplements will actually help you sleep. They might help you manage pain, they might help you lower your stress levels, or work to get your muscles to relax. And maybe it's those things then that help you get some better sleep. I'm Dr. Sanjay Gupta, helping you live a better life.
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0: New Country 96.3, Hawkeye in the morning. All right, this is kind of a little bit of a shuffle here this morning, but I'm very, very excited about this. Michelle is off today. She will be back tomorrow. Tom is off today. And so we are so excited to have with us Rachel Ryan. Good morning, Rachel. Good morning, Rachel.
1: You know what? It feels natural, Hawkeye, because Michelle is a young mom. I'm a young mom. This morning, peak of the hour, it just feels right.
0: Man, you are awake and ready to go. Thank you, America.
1: It may not be like this by 9 a.m. I'm just saying.
0: All right. Oh, no. We'll come right out of the box. I love it. I love it very, very much. Yes. All right. Did you have a very nice weekend?
1: It was very... We got a lot done. It was Richard's birthday. We had a date night, which is very rare.
0: I want to talk about this a little bit later, about your date night, because you had a little bit of a dilemma afterwards.
1: Yeah, and you're not going to believe what we ended up doing afterwards.
0: Okay, all right. Well, we'll hit that a little bit later on this morning, but did he have a nice birthday?
1: It was a great birthday. Thank you for asking.
0: So when you say we had a date night, it's very rare. It's tough to find like a sitter and everything, and get it out because you have a 2-year-old now, basically almost 2-year-old.
1: Yeah, well, it's not tough finding childcare. It's just I've got to let go of that. Yeah. I've got to believe in Luca. I've got to believe in the babysitter. I've got to, you know, separate my mind.
0: Uh-huh.
1: You know what I'm saying?
0: No,
1: like
0: I get it.
1: It's like because you worry constantly.
0: Oh, it's funny you say that because my daughter and son-in-law, I don't think they've ever used a sitter. It's just always been us or another family member. Because we're lucky that right. they're all around, but unfortunately, you don't have that luxury.
1: But even, you know, when they go out on a date night, I'm sure their mind is always, they're constantly thinking about their kids, even though they're with their grandparents. Yeah. So you have to separate that and really relax.
0: Yeah.
1: I could talk about this forever, but yeah, it was good.
0: Good.
1: It was good. It was great. So we made it through.
0: All right. Well, there we go. It's 5:32, New Country 96.3, Hawkeye in the morning.
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2: North Texas weather.
0: All right, going to be sunny today with a high of 94. Right now, 75 degrees at New Country 96.3. And June 1st, summer kind of officially is here, I guess.
1: Wow.
0: Doesn't it feel like...
1: here we go.
0: Oh, yeah, we're ready for it now.
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4: 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This is according to Dana Santis, a strength and conditioning specialist. 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I'm Dr. Sanjay Gupta, helping you live a better life.
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19: Westbound the Highway 80 after 635 in Mesquite, the wreck in the right lane. 10-minute delay past Galloway. Eastbound 2360 over to Great Southwest. Road construction. Only one lane is getting by. And at last check, that was backing traffic up almost to Collins. And if you're traveling on the northbound side of the East Loop, that construction near Meadowbrook is now gone. That back up quickly and winding. I'm Michael Scott on New Country 96.3.
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0: 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What's now? What's next?
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0: show or, you know, preparing stuff, taking phone calls. When you work right after us at 10 a.m., do you get to listen to a lot of the songs?
1: I do.
0: Uh-huh.
1: Are you talking about the Jackson D, Make a Liar?
0: Yes.
1: I love that song.
0: He's like
1: an equate version of Chris Stapleton, and I mean that in an endearing way.
0: Yeah.
1: I think he's trying to, like, hey, call your bluff, you know, like, make a liar out of me. You really want me to come over, don't you? I think that's what the song means, if that's what you're asking.
0: I don't know. I never get to listen to the lyrics.
1: Really
0: I hear it in the background and stuff. Even like when I, you know, when I'm around town and stuff, I'm listening to the radio. I don't really ever listen to the lyrics very well. I have to really make an effort to listen to the lyrics.
1: There's one song we're playing on New Country 96.3 that you should probably listen to the lyrics to. It's Casey Musgraves. It's called Dry Spell.
0: Okay.
1: So just listen to that later on your own recreational time. So.
0: Okay. Well, like you know the song Beer in Mexico by Kenny Chesney. Okay. I've never really listened to the lyrics. I mean, I guess I kind of just hum along to the chorus and everything and thought that was like, hey, how much fun you're having.
1: Yeah,
0: you know,
1: on a boat. Yeah,
0: you're having fun. But if you listen to it, actually, and he came out the other day and said, nobody really knows what this song is about. It's actually about, hey, I wrote it when I was 30 and all my friends were like married and have kids. And
1: Yes. Have a Beer in Mexico is the most party song ever.
0: I know. And
1: it's
0: like, he's contemplating his life, like he chose this one path, and you know, and he's here having a beer in Mexico while everybody else is going a different path, and he's kind of wondering, did he choose the right path?
1: Getting poetic over here.
0: I know, and I'm like, wow, I totally missed that. I've only played that song 1 million times.
1: The real meaning of these songs that we're unable to listen to.
0: All right, coming up in 15 minutes, Rachel Ryan broke my heart this weekend.
1: No, I did not break your heart. Another woman broke your heart.
0: My heart was broken this weekend. Rachel Ryan informed me I'm going to break your heart or your heart will be broken. However, my heart was broken this weekend. 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
0: Going to be sunny today with a high of 94 right now. 74 degrees at New Country 96.3.
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2: If you're caring for an aging parent, you may feel quite often that you're alone in what you're doing. But you're not, not by a long shot. According to a new report by the Pew Research Center, 10% of U.S. adults are caring for a parent over age 65. Millions more are caring for a spouse or partner 65 or older. Beyond the sheer numbers, this report, perhaps unsurprisingly, found a major difference in caregiver well-being between men and women. One psychologist we spoke to suggested thinking 5 years in the future and imagining where you are right now. Will you be glad you took something on, or regretful that you didn't? You also need to cut yourself some slack, he said, especially women. Don't try to shoulder all of the burden by yourself. You might need to ask for help before you burn out. You'll be so glad you did. I'm Dr. Sanjay Gupta, helping you live a better life.
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4: 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And my friend and designer, Farrah Queen from Oklahoma, came and helped me put my stamp on this place because I really wanted to make sure that it had some girl vibes and obviously a rhinestone saddle because everyone needs one of those. But I definitely have seen since I've been going down there, all the girls doing exactly what I was hoping they would do, which was come there and party and have a place to feel safe and happy and really go honky-tonking.
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5: Westbound the Highway 80 after 635 in Mesquite. The wreck in the right lane. 10-minute delay past Galloway. Eastbound 2360 over to Great Southwest. Road construction. Only one lane is getting by. And at last check, that was backing traffic up almost to Collins. And if you're traveling on the northbound side of the East Loop, that construction near Meadowbrook is now gone. That back up quickly and winding. I'm Michael Scott on New Country 96.3.
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1: Tim McGraw, our guest here this morning. There's a picture that's been going around the internet of you and your brothers, and you're shirtless and ripped in this photo, and everybody's talking about it.
2: Yeah. That was a couple of years back, so I'm almost 100% back, ready to go. Just trying to get into my show jeans again, so I don't have to go look for new ones.
1: Your show jeans? You have show jeans?
2: Well, you got it. You know, they're a little different than what you would wear around regularly.
3: We have
4: show jeans too, Tim. Of course,
3: yeah,
4: we do.
3: I know my show jeans. Yeah,
2: everybody's got a show outfit. You know, you wear to a concert.
3: You're taking out your trash. You're not in your show jeans. You're wearing regular jeans. More comfortable,
2: I get up every
3: probably.
2: Morning to put my show jeans on and my cowboy hat. Take the garbage out and check the mail.
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1: All right, Michelle is off today. Rachel Ryan, normally heard on this station, 10 to 3, joining us this morning. Good morning, Rachel.
6: I made it in, y'all. I'm here.
1: Do you have your show jeans on this morning?
6: I got my stretchy pants on. Let's just be real. I could not tell you the last time I bought jeans. I'm not trying to go sidetrack, but if any moms out there know where we're buying jeans now, please let me know.
1: Okay, all right. You know what? You can text us, 888-787-1963 if you'd like. Or you're buying your jeans.
6: Yes. Can we talk about it yet? Are we talking about it right now or no?
1: About what? How you broke my heart this week?
6: I didn't break your heart.
1: And we're talking about it. Yeah, I got a message from Rachel. I was unaware of this, but my heart was broken this weekend. Tell everybody what happened.
6: Hawkeye's celebrity crush got married yesterday, y'all.
1: Yep.
6: Miss Dua Lipa is now a married woman to Callum Turner.
1: Don't even know who that guy is, but I don't like him.
6: They got a wedding in an intimate London ceremony where Miss Dua Lipa wore a suit dress with matching gloves and an oversized white hat and Christian Louis Vuitton shoes.
1: Perfect.
6: Callum Turner wore a navy suit and tie. Hawkeye, don't you have a navy suit?
1: I have a navy suit and I have a tie.
6: If you don't know who Callum Turner is, he's the guy that plays the brother in all those Fantastic Beasts, Harry Potter spinoff movies. And he's been in a lot of other stuff. But yeah, congratulations. They literally got married yesterday, Hawkeye. How do you feel?
1: Not too happy about it. But, you know, I think this is right up there when I found out that Billy Ray Cyrus was dating Elizabeth Hurley. Same kind of thing.
6: That's so wild how that couple became like a thing.
1: I know. This, you know, my wife's is why this was genius. And I came up with it on the spur, but it's true though. My wife asked me why I like Dua Lipa so much. And I told her, this is true. I said, she reminds me of you.
6: I believe that because she's tall, she's slim, she's got beautiful face complexion, beautiful hair, dark eyes.
1: My wife kind of reminds me of Dua Lipa a little bit. So when I said Dua Lipa, it kind of reminded me of my wife.
6: I knew you secretly loved Dua Lipa as your celebrity crush the moment she surprised us at the ACMs in Frisco at the Star with Chris Stapleton. Do you remember that moment?
1: I do very well because it wasn't even announced. It was, remember, they turned down Reba McEntire's mic by accident, so we didn't even know. It just all of a sudden, she just appeared on stage like, oh my God, that's Dua Lipa.
6: Yeah, and I turned around and I looked at you and you go, I love Dua Lipa. And Michelle's like, we're never going to hear the end of this. I'm like, what? This is news to me. I didn't know that was his celebrity crush. So, she's a married woman now.
1: You know what's ironic is like right on the way to work, there's a gigantic Dua Lipa billboard on the side of a building.
6: I know what you're talking about. You see her every morning.
1: I see her every morning. And it's right across the street from that whale wall that they painted over. It's funny. It's like, we'll paint over that whale wall, but we're not touching Dua Lipa.
6: So, congratulations, Dua Lipa. Her and Callum Turner are officially married.
1: I'm happy for both of them. Good for them.
6: Yes.
1: It's 6:04, New Country 96.3. Speaking of being married, I remember when you got married to Richard and you celebrated his birthday and you had a bit of a dilemma over the weekend. I want to share with people because I feel this. I get this dilemma sometimes too when we go out. All right. That's all coming up in the next 10 minutes. 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
1: Sunny today with a high of 94. Right now, it is 75 degrees at New Country 96.3.
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16: Recent survey conducted by Common Sense Media found one-third of teenagers prefer AI companions over humans for serious conversations. There's a term for that: social offloading. And experts we talked to warned that this habit could be stunting emotional growth, leaving an already isolated generation who came of age during the pandemic even less prepared for the messiness of human interaction. Sure, AI can help you polish whatever it is you're looking to say, but that's not very human, right? It's the messiness that makes our interactions with each other so real. It's also what makes them so validating, help us to develop our confidence, our voice, our deep bonds with each other. Psychiatrists we talked to encouraged turning to family or friends when you're struggling to express yourself. They are keen to help. I'm Dr. Sanjay Gupta, helping you live a better life.
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17: We had a great time, and I brought 5 baby chicks, and I thought she'd enjoy them. But when I got home, I noticed I only had 4. 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
5: Got a brand new crash in Fort Worth that's going to be on 35W northbound at 287, the Decatur cutoff. It's already got you backed up 5 minutes from Western Center Boulevard. They're also working on a wreck in Southlake. It's 114 westbound at Whitechapel in that right lane. Had some earlier construction on I-20 eastbound. Looks like they've cleared that up. All that's left is that ongoing stuff on the ramp to 360. I'm Michael Scott at New Country, 96.3.
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0: New Country 96.3, Hawkeye and Michelle. Michelle is off today. Rachel Ryan in, and we're having so much fun already. It was only 6:20, not even 6:20 in the morning.
1: Woo!
0: Okay, settle down. We're having a good time off the air, too. All right. Tell everybody, first of all, what you did for your husband's birthday this weekend, because I laugh, because this is what a guy would choose to do on his birthday.
1: Richard, it was his birthday on Saturday, and he wanted to go have date night. We never do date night, and I said, pick the restaurant. He wanted to go to Chão Magaúcha, which is a Brazilian steakhouse, and it's nothing but meat. It's just meat.
0: This is where they just bring by all this meat one after another, just, right?
1: I'm like, you get the meat sweats, hot guy.
0: I know.
1: So much meat, and
0: prepare all day for it, don't you? Like, I'm not eating that. I'm gonna keep my appetite so I can eat as much.
1: Filet mignon, the ribeye, the lamb, the chicken baked and wrapped, the pinacanha, however you pronounce
0: it. Who knows? It's delicious.
1: Oh yeah, it's delicious. And you know how men are? They want meat. They want meat lover stuff, and that's what we had. It was a good dinner. But
0: can I ask a question? The filet, the finest of all the meats, some would say.
1: Oh, it's my best. It's my favorite.
0: That comes out last, doesn't it?
1: It does.
0: Yeah,
1: why?
0: They start, because they start you off with the cheaper cuts like hoof
1: and sausage.
0: Yeah, hoof, sausage, intestine.
1: I want an oxtail.
0: Yes, exactly. You're so hungry. You're so hungry. By the time the filet comes, you're kind of stuffed on oxtail, hoof, and sausage.
1: Yes. But yeah. It was a great dinner, but I felt really, really bad because we had two servers.
0: Uh-huh.
1: But we started off with Derek, and then shout out to Derek and shout out to Ranja. I think that's how you pronounce her name. At the very end, she gave us the bill and she was like, can you please do me a favor and please leave me a great Google review? And I looked this woman in the eye, Hawkeye, and I said, yes, I will. When we get back out in the car, I'm going to write your name down and I'm going to give you a good Google review.
0: You didn't, did you?
1: I didn't do it. Does that make me a bad person?
0: No, because that's homework. You shouldn't have homework. I don't want homework.
1: I have the meat sweats. I'm trying to digest my food. And I feel bad. I feel guilty. And I'm like, does this affect her job? Like, is she going to get merit points against her?
0: Maybe
1: it's like a bonus
0: thing. We're giving her a shout out right now, right? Give her a shout out to her again.
1: At the Chão Magaúcha, Grapevine location, Derek and Ranja.
0: Okay,
1: amazing. Perfect service.
0: Better than a Google review.
1: There you go.
0: Better than a Google review. And then afterwards, you said you went out afterwards. Did you do something fun, like maybe go for a drink or maybe go to the Reunion Tower to see the sights?
1: We went to the grocery store. We had an hour to burn, so
0: we had an hour.
1: How lame we are.
0: You had an hour left over of date night before you had to get back to the sitter.
1: We forgot how to date. We're like, what do we do now? We got an hour and 15 minutes burnt. You know what? Let's go to the grocery store. We got we don't have to do it on Sunday. Yeah, let's go walk out this meat sweats at the grocery store. So.
0: I think my wife and I have kind of forgotten how to date, too. That's sad. We're just so busy. We've both got so many things going on. We know how to vacation, but we don't know how to, we haven't... Because this weekend, I thought, let's go to a movie or something. There's no movies I want to see. And I'm like, I named three you wanted to see.
1: Yeah, Michael Jackson's still out in theaters.
0: I know. And that... what's that other one? The one that we wanted to see. What's that one? Oh, Devil Wears Prada, too.
1: Oh, yeah.
0: You could have gone to that.
1: Life happens fast. And, get into the routine of having a toddler. Hopefully there will be more date nights and we won't be so robotic and we'll be able to... Are you going to babysit? How about you babysit next time?
0: Our dance card's kind of full.
1: I'm giving you a hard
0: time.
1: Because
0: we babysat this weekend for our daughter and son-in-law so they could have a date night.
1: Oh, look at you guys.
0: And went to the movies. Oh, so lucky. It's 6:22, New Country 96.3. Speaking of date night, can your first date be too low-key? Possibly. We're going to find out with the second date update. Coming up in the next 10 minutes right here at New Country 96.3.
2: North Texas weather.
0: Sunny today with a high of 94. Right now, 74 degrees. Don't forget, also, this is a big morning here at New Country 96.3 because coming up after 7 a.m., we're going to announce the winner, the name that you gave the puppy that we are sponsoring for Pet for a Vet. 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
7: I always liken it to being in a sandbox and just like calling a bunch of friends over and we're just going to make some stuff and see what happens. And the thing I keep being reminded of is that it's called playing music. And I think a lot of the times we all forget that because it's a job as well, but it's like it's playing. It's the first word is playing guitar, playing the drums, playing music, playing. 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
8: Did you know that almost half the vegetables and more than three quarters of the fruit that we eat in this country come from just one state, California? Yeah, it's true. And according to a new report by the Environmental Working Group, a health advocacy organization, a lot of this produce is tainted with PFAS, which are sometimes referred to as forever chemicals. Why? Well, the EPA says pesticides keep America's food supply safe, abundant, and affordable. And of course, these chemicals are used in every state, not just California. Now, if you are worried, though, about how much you're consuming, the best thing to do is to buy organic produce, if and when you can. Organic or not, you should rinse all fruits and vegetables under running water. Don't use any soap. And as one epidemiologist told us, use a brush on sturdier items like carrots, potatoes, and cucumbers. I'm Dr. Sanjay Gupta, helping you live a better life.
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0: Working on a wreck in Fort Worth. It's 35W northbound at 287. The Decatur cutoff. It's in the left lane. 15-minute delay from north through 820. Also, a brand-new accident reported in Irving. Northbound loop called Baldwin Walker 114. We'll try to get some details on that. We had a crash in South Lake on westbound 114 at Whitechapel. That one is now clear. Michael Scott on New Country 96.3.
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1: date update.
2: We have Bruce on the line with us this morning. Gave us a call because he went out with Marlena and had a great first date. Unfortunately, it never progressed to date number two, and we're going to try to help him out this morning. So first of all, Bruce, tell us how you met Marlena.
3: I mean, it was online. Like, you know, how else do people meet people in the world nowadays? I think this is just the way it is, right? But we matched up. I thought she was cute. I thought it was going to be a great match, and so that was that.
2: What did you guys do on your first date?
3: It was actually kind of really sweet. It was very casual. We just went to a park. Just kind of grabbed a bench, sat outside, talked, got to know each other. So no pressure on anybody there.
2: Yeah.
3: I felt like, okay, you know, this is like a good entry point. And I don't know. I guess I was like, okay, we'll start here and then maybe we'll do a dinner or something. And the next time, and nothing doing. I just never heard from her.
2: Well, I mean, that's a good plan to do something casual, you know, to pressure, like you said.
4: Yeah, into it. That's a good plan, but you haven't heard from her since.
3: Right, yeah, like there's no pressure on anybody, and I don't know. I felt like it was pretty well like understood. Like, okay, if we want to sit down and do a fancy dinner, we can do that, but this is kind of a good, like, gateway drug, I guess.
2: All right, Bruce, well, let's see if we can help you out here and take Marlena off hold. Marlena, do you remember going out with Bruce?
5: Oh, yeah.
2: He gave us a call, said you guys had a casual first date, met at a park, and he was hoping to go out with you a second time, but he never heard from you after that, and he asked us to give you a call on his behalf.
5: Yeah, it was definitely casual.
4: Was there something wrong with that? I mean, he did say he wanted to ease in maybe having dinner next time and just didn't want to have any pressure.
5: Did he tell you what we ate on the first date?
4: No, he didn't mention any.
2: He didn't mention that there was like a picnic or something. He just said you guys sat on a bench.
5: A picnic would be generous, yeah. It was a bench and a banana. It was so weird. I'm like, I felt like a 12-year-old.
4: Hold on, wait. A bench and a banana?
2: Wait, your date was a banana? That's what you guys had on the date?
5: Yeah.
2: He brought you a...
5: I was like, is he like short on funds or something? Like, what is the reason? But then he like left in a nice car and I was like, I don't think that was the reason, which is almost worse.
4: Okay, were y'all supposed to eat anything?
5: It was just a date. Like, I figured he would offer, like, you know, one of those, like food trucks or, you know, just something.
4: Something.
2: Uh-huh. And something was a banana.
5: Yeah. I don't have time for this. You know, I'm almost 30. I don't think a proper date is eating a banana. And if he does, then we're not a match.
2: I'm sorry. We don't mean to laugh, but it does sound kind of odd that, you know, I just have this picture of you eating a banana on the park bench, and that's your date.
5: Yeah.
2: Like you said, you don't have time to waste, so you just moved on from Bruce.
5: Right. It's so weird.
2: Well, he gave us a call. He didn't mention the banana. He just said you guys, you know, had a conversation on the bench. Can we bring him in on this conversation just to kind of hear his side of the date?
5: Sure.
2: Okay. All right. Bruce, are you there?
3: Hi, yeah.
2: Is Marlena's description of the date
4: and accurate?
3: Yes. First of all, I did bring a banana. In fact, I brought multiple bananas. I have like a whole bunch. So if you wanted to have more than one,
5: that's even weirder.
4: Wait, so you brought a whole bunch of bananas?
5: You just had bananas in your backpack.
3: Yeah, so like, would it have been less weird if I didn't have any bananas? I just thought it was like nice to have a snack. I didn't want a hangry situation going on.
5: That is very cringy. Like, just the image of like, hello, first date. Would you like a banana on this park bench? Like, who does that?
3: Well, I don't know. It's potassium. What I'm saying is, I thought it was a simple gesture.
2: Bruce, have you experienced in the past that some of your dates lacked potassium?
3: No, I'm just saying, like, I don't know. I just thought it was like a healthy, light and fun, thoughtful way, but I guess it is not being seen as thoughtful.
5: I don't think something you can get at a gas station is thoughtful.
3: What gas station sells? I'm like, all right. It wasn't snacks. It wasn't like I brought like M&M's or something. It was like, hey, I brought this.
5: M&M's would have been better.
2: You know what?
4: Okay, maybe M&M's next time.
2: Okay, yes. You know what? Let's just do a reset, okay? Because Bruce, you did say that your goal was to have a casual date and you hope to take Marlena out to dinner on the second date. Isn't that what you told us?
3: Yes. Yeah, exactly.
2: Okay. And so maybe the banana gesture didn't go over well. And, you know, the optics of it just didn't quite work. Marlena, Bruce would like to take you out to dinner. Would you have any interest? We'll pick up the tab for date number two.
3: Yeah, hey, look, listen, I mean, I guess we could sit down and go somewhere. I don't know if I would want to do like a sit down, like fancy meal. Maybe there's a good go between. You know what I mean?
2: Well, we'll pick up the tab for date number two, Bruce. I mean, we're picking up the tab. So why don't you go for the sit down nice dinner?
3: Sure, yeah. Like, you know, I mean, maybe there's no bananas on the menu. I don't know.
4: We'll run the menu by you, Bruce, and see what you think. But
2: do you have some dietary restrictions or something that you know that you need to be make everybody aware of or something, Bruce?
3: No. I just try to eat healthy sometimes.
4: Okay.
2: All right, Marlena, we'll pick up the tab for date number two. We'll send you somewhere nice. Bruce will approve the menu before. Do you have any interest in going out a second time with Bruce?
5: For what? Like to share a chicken wing? I don't know.
2: We'll send you somewhere nice. It'd be more about the date, the conversation, the whole menu, the food thing is going to be secondary because we're going to take care of all that.
5: No, I think I've heard enough. I'm not interested. Not my person.
2: Okay. All right. Well, thank you so much for coming on there with us. Do appreciate your time.
5: Thanks.
2: Okay. All right.
4: Bruce. Maybe you learned from this.
3: Maybe what she said, like, maybe my person is someone who was like, oh, that's so sweet that you thought of me. And that, like, you're like, oh, great. You thought ahead and you're a thoughtful person to bring a healthy snack versus let's get a drink somewhere. You know what I mean? Like, maybe that's not my person either. I don't know.
2: Okay, maybe it's not. Rachel Ryan joined us this morning.
4: No! Of all things, you bring a banana? That's so awkward to eat when you're at a bench at a park. It's already creepy enough, Bruce. Oh my gosh!
2: The optics of it. Peeling and eating a banana.
4: Meeting someone for the first time?
2: Yeah.
4: There's no right way to eat that. Someone's in their car right now trying to eat a banana. I know the struggle. Okay? Let's just be... Call a spade a spade.
2: You know, the M&Ms, I think, would have been better.
4: Yeah, peanut M&Ms.
2: Exactly. All right. 888-787-1963 if you want to comment on today's second date update.
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2: Sunny today with a high of 94. Right now, 74 degrees at New Country 96.3. 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We're going to find out. Coming up just after 7, a New Country 96.3.
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14: You ever wake up in the middle of the night or maybe first thing in the morning and notice drool on your pillow? Unless you're sleeping next to someone who hasn't already seen all your good, bad, and ugly, it's probably not that big a deal and not anything to worry about unless it's something that just started happening recently. When people drool at night, it's often because of a stuffy nose, acid reflux, or being a mouth breather. People who sleep on their stomach or side are more likely to drool than someone who sleeps on their back. But in some cases, drooling at night can be a warning sign of something more serious, like dental issues, sleep apnea, or even early symptoms of Parkinson's disease. If you're at all concerned about this, the best place to start is with an ENT doctor, an ears, nose, and throat doctor. They can recommend a sleep study to possibly get some answers. I'm Dr. Sanjay Gupta, helping you live a better life.
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17: North on I-35W at 287, the Decatur Cutoff in Fort Worth. The wreck is in the left lane. This has turned into a big backup now. 20 minutes from Meacham. Northbound East Loop 820 at Highway 10. Moving into Hearst, getting reports of a new crash, so we'll get some details on that. If you're traveling southbound on Loop 12, Alton Walker, there's a new wreck near Jefferson Davis. That one is blocking the two left lanes. Just some minimal backups so far. I'm Michael Scott on New Country 96.3.
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2: All right, a lot of people want to comment about today's second date update and the banana that was offered at the park bench for date number one. 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

0: the street is, Luke Bryan is trending again.
1: Luke. That's right. We've got Luke Bryan tickets for you to win this morning. A little inside baseball. I made a mistake there.
2: Hey, Michelle's not here. Tom's not here.
1: Yeah.
2: All guys running the show. I'm just here for moral support.
1: That's right. I made a little mistake here. Sorry.
3: I believe you have.
1: Boy, there's some technical problems here also, if I could just say that.
2: Let's call the engineer.
1: Let's not call the engineer. Everything's fine here. All right. Luke Bryan tickets, by the way. We do have Luke Bryan tickets. That's coming up just after 7 o'clock this morning. Stay tuned for that. We're going to play the $1,000 question, your chance to win Luke Bryan tickets and maybe a whole lot more. Before we get to that, Rachel brought up something that we suffer from in our family too. My wife just gets bit by mosquitoes, unlike any human I've ever seen. Michelle, same thing. Goes out for 5 minutes. And we can go out at the same spot and they don't bother me at all. And it just,
2: that's bizarre.
1: Our backyard, yeah, some people just, it doesn't bother. Some people it does. Do you get bit up?
2: Yeah, I get bit up. And it's just, it's more prevalent now because we have Luca. He's almost 2 years old and he wants to go outside all the time and we worry about him. And oh my gosh, he got like 3 mosquito bites on his forehead over the weekend, Hawkeye. And we're like, okay, we got to avoid outside. And we use like the stickers, like the mosquito stickers for kids.
1: I don't even know what that is. Mosquito stickers. What's
2: that? It's like a new thing that kids, daycares recommend. It's like a sticker that you could put on their clothes and it's like, that's got the bug spray repellent on it.
1: Does that work?
2: Apparently not really. And then like we've got like the mosquito like bug spray lotion for him.

0: We've gotten Michelle, she recommended it from Amazon, like the Spartan mosquito box. But then when we got the directions, you got to put it 80 feet away. And we have a small backyard. So I'm like, and it's like, it's just, you know,
1: it's frustrating.
0: I'm country, but I'm a little crunchy. And like, I don't, what chemicals am I putting on my child? I don't want to just spray up, put off spray all over him. And maybe that's what I need to do. But I don't know how his skin's going to react because he's so delicate. You know, it's like, what do we do? What's the home run? People say clove, lemon, baking soda. They're saying witch hazel, coffee grounds, apparently. I'm like, I'm desperate.
1: Okay. So Rachel Ryan here today, desperate and stuff. I know what you're saying about the off. I mean, I don't really, who knows really what is in off.
0: Yeah.
1: And then there's
0: off on the roads. Oh, yeah.
1: Deep woods off.
0: Deep woods. Well, we're not deep in the woods, but.
1: That's a little scary.
0: Yes.
1: Deep woods off.
0: Like, and it just is greasy. And like, I don't want him rubbing it in his eyes.
1: Yeah, I know. I know. Especially deep woods off.
0: Right. Crunchy, but like, I gotta be a little cautious. I mean,
1: all right, if you can help out Rachel this morning, and Rachel's helping us out, she got up early, helped us out because Michelle's off today. What is there some type of that? This, what do you use the little, like, you burn the little thing? It's like the little coil,
0: yeah. But then, like, Luca's like, ooh, fire, I don't know, like, he wants to grab it and knock it over and drag it and pull it. And he's a toddler, so it's like we're afraid to burn anything, or like the torches, like, do those really work? I mean,
1: yeah, I know. Well, torches, yeah, around kids, that's not, I never seen like it. I'm always afraid about the torch,
0: yeah,
1: and it's always the flimsiest bamboo, that it's like,
0: I know, it's like a candle.
1: Like, well, why are we putting this bamboo on a bamboo? Like, isn't bamboo flammable too?
0: Right.
1: I mean, why do we have the bamboo torch?
0: Right,
1: it never made sense to me. That never made sense. All right, here's our number. You can call or text 888-787-1963. If just, I don't know, just some solution or something that works for you.
0: Like, you saw an instant relief when it comes to mosquito bites.
1: Yes, yes. Or keeping mosquitoes from coming at you.
0: Please.
1: It works for you. Maybe you suggest this all the time.
0: And we did have, like, our bug person come out and spray the yard too, by the way.
1: Did that help?
0: Not yet.
1: Not yet, really?
0: Mm-mm.
1: Okay. Because do you have any standing water at your house?
0: No.
1: Okay, because that's really bad.
0: Right.
1: That's really, really bad. Okay. Because that's where, you know, that's where they breed and everything. Because I found a whole bunch of standing water this week. And I'm like, whoa, I didn't even know about that. An old garden bed.
0: No, he's got like a little water table that he plays with, but we dump it out and we make sure there's no water.
1: All right, 888-787-1963. Call or text. If you get a busy signal, please try again because the phone lines are already jammed up here this morning. So we will find out.
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1: Going to be sunny today with a high of 94. Right now, 74 degrees at New Country 96.3.
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0: Thank you very much. Thank you for reminding me who we were. Michelle is off today. She'll be back tomorrow. But we're wondering, because Rachel is in. Rachel Ryan, normally in at 10 a.m. with us today. And she's been having a problem with Luca, her about-to-be two-year-old. And he's just getting bit up by mosquitoes.
3: Yeah, it breaks my heart. And I'm trying to find every remedy. I've had the bug guy come out and spray the yard. We've got all the off spray, all the natural remedies, lotion that you put on them, the bug stickers. I'm desperate.
0: Okay. Now, you had a suggestion, sir?
4: Go to Lowe's and get a thermocell. You won't have a mosquito within probably 50 yards of you.
0: Boy, will you have anything else? That sounds kind of dangerous. Wow. What is that?
4: It's just something for outdoors. I use it hunting. It's got a little blue wafer on it that heats up. It sends the mosquitoes away.
3: You burn it?
4: It's got a little heating element inside of the thermocell, but you can't see any flames or fire.
0: Yeah, we got a bunch of texts on the thermocell. Also, people said you can get Avon now on Amazon.
3: I just Googled it, and people are using it on their horses, too, to get the flies away.
0: So skin's so soft?
3: Skin's so soft by Avon. If there's any Avon representatives out there, I'll order from you, too.
0: Okay, all right. And you wanted to comment on all this, sir? Go ahead.
5: Yes, y'all need to toughen up. When I grew up, we used gun grease as chapstick for our lips. We used Deep Woods Off to keep the mosquitoes and the bugs away. And we live just fine. So this new generation that's raising their children like a bunch of delicate infants.
0: Wait, what did you... Wait, sir, stop for a second.
3: Is that gun grease?
0: What did you use on your lips?
5: Gun grease, like you grease your car with.
0: That you grease a what?
3: Your tire with?
5: Your car.
0: Why do you call it gun grease? We don't understand what you're talking about. What is it that you used on your lips?
5: Because you put it in a grease gun that you pump with a handle and pump it into the grease cert when you're running equipment.
0: So sir, do you have lips today? Do you still have lips?
5: Absolutely, and that's my point. All you whiny babies need to just back off.
3: I guess I need to back off. Jeez.
0: Go down to your car right now. Just run your finger down by the brake pad. And just rub it on your lips.
3: Make sure it's not too hot. Jeez.
0: Gosh. Okay. All right. I think that ends that segment there.
3: There's your answer. Thank you for everyone helping me with the mosquito.
0: Yes. Yes. And thank solution. You. People have been texting us also, and we do appreciate that. We're going to give some of those a try here and help baby Luca out. We also need to thank the good people out there. This is incredible. The amount of support. Every year, right around Memorial Day, we do something called Hawkeye and Michelle's Pet for a Vet, where we ask everybody just to chip in a little. We can crowdsource out another service animal for a U.S. veteran with mobility issues, and we were able to do that. Thank you very much for everybody who chipped in. You can still chip in, by the way, if you still want to support this incredible effort, Patriot Paws in Rockwall, because there's a waiting list of veterans who need these mobility animals. And the number, just text the word PET to us, 888-787-1963. You get a link to where you can do that. But we're so excited to announce that the puppy will be named in honor of Texas A&M. The dog will be named Aggie. Yay! That is the name that you folks voted on and chose. And it's ironic that the two Aggies on the show are off today, both Michelle and Tom. But that's where the dog goes to start its training at Texas A&M. And to honor the folks out there who train the dog, they named the dog Aggie. Everybody, incredible. That was the leading vote getter. So thank you so much for everybody who participated. Thank you for voting also and all the suggestions for names. Congratulations to our new puppy, Aggie. Now, this is a 2-year process, by the way. It takes 2 years for the dog to go through the training. That's how specialized this training is. So once again, if you'd like to still donate to Pet for a Vet, just text the word PET to us, 888 787

0: 1963. Special thanks to Pet Supplies Plus and Fritz's Adventure for sponsoring us and making this possible. Thank you very much for supporting U.S. veterans who have special needs. We really appreciate everybody. It's one of our favorite things we do all this year. We will see you next year for Pet for a Vet. Congratulations, Aggie! Yes!
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0: All right, going to be sunny today with a high of 94. Right now it is 74 degrees at New Country 96.3. 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We have tickets, by the way, for Luke Bryan. He's going to be in town next Thursday at Dickie's Arena. If you'd like to play for that and a whole lot more with the $1,000 question, give us a call right now, 888-787-1963 if you'd like to play the $1,000 question and hopefully win Luke Bryan tickets.
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19: For the ninth year in a row, Finland has been named the happiest country in the world. That's according to the World Happiness Report put out every year by the Wellbeing Research Center at the University of Oxford in the UK. Two other Nordic nations, Iceland and Denmark, came in at numbers 2 and 3. Now, having spent quite a bit of time in these countries over my 2.5 decades as a journalist, I can tell you that this is not at all that surprising. There's an entirely different way of thinking in these countries. We before me, you might say. In other words, the mentality is less adversarial and much more, we're all in this together. One other interesting thing that came up was that no matter where someone lived, the more time they spent on social media, the less happy they were. Want to smile? It's simple. Put your phone away for a bit. I'm Dr. Sanjay Gupta, helping you live a better life.
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22: New crash in Plano. It's going to be on the Bush Turnpike westbound at Independence. Two right lanes are blocked.
1: So far, we're looking at a 10-minute delay from 75 Central, 35W northbound at Spur 280. We had a stalled vehicle. They've just cleared that out of the way. It's quickly unwinding from Berry Street. And more good news in Fort Worth, 35W northbound at 287th Indicator cutoff. That wreck is now clear. I'm Michael Scott on New Country, 96.3.
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0: It's Hawkeye and Michelle's $1,000 Minute.
1: All right, up for grabs this morning. A chance for you to win tickets.
2: Is this the Michael Jordan music?
1: It is the Michael Jordan music, yes. Because this is big. This is big. Rachel Ryan in. A lot on the line here. Okay. A lot on the line here. A chance for you to win Luke Bryan tickets, or maybe even more, maybe $1,000. We got Mark on the line. Mark, where are you calling from?
3: Irving, Texas.
1: Mark, would you like to play for Luke Bryan tickets and maybe a whole lot more with the $1,000 question?
3: You bet.
1: Okay. What we're going to do is we're going to put 60 seconds on the clock and ask you 10 trivia questions. You get just one right, and you win the tickets to see Luke Bryan, okay?
3: Okay.
1: Get all 10 right without running out of time, and you not only win the tickets, you'll also win $1,000.
3: Nice.
1: Are you ready to play?
3: Yes, sir.
1: If you're struggling with a question, you can say pass, and we can come back to it at the end if there's enough time.
3: Okay.
1: Any questions?
3: No, sir.
1: Okay, we have placed 60 seconds on the clock, and the timer will start when I ask the first question. What is the giant mascot of the State Fair of Texas?
3: Big Tex.
1: What is the capital of New Mexico?
3: Santa Fe.
1: What state would you find Mount Rushmore?
3: Pass.
1: Name the governor of Texas.
3: My God, I just froze. Greg Abbott.
1: Number of days in June.
3: 30.
1: What course hosted the Charles Schwab Invitational Golf Tournament yesterday?
3: Oh, man, that's good. I didn't watch it. I normally watch it. Oh, pass. Shit.
1: What is
3: the memorial?
1: What is one half of one?
3: Half.
1: What colors are flamingos?
3: Pink.
1: Well, we just ran out of time, unfortunately. You had a couple passes there. We didn't get to all 10.
3: No.
1: But you know what? You didn't win the $1,000, but you did win tickets to see Luke Bryan in concert. Congratulations.
3: All right. All right. Appreciate that, guys.
1: Oh, you're welcome. I'm just being informed, and I totally missed this. Did he say something on the air that shouldn't have gone out of the air?
2: I don't know what you're talking about.
1: Okay, I totally apologize for that. Did not catch it. It was in the middle of the clock, so we're watching the clock doing the questions. Did not catch it, and I apologize for that. So sorry that that went
2: but
1: out.
2: But he did win Luke Bryan tickets.
1: He did win Luke Bryan tickets. My Mark. 723, New Country 96.3.
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4: North Texas weather.
1: Going to be sunny today with a high of 94. Right now, 74 degrees at New Country 96.3. Coming up, Rachel Ryan is in for Michelle. She'll be back tomorrow. We're going to have something called Coworker Confessional.
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11: If you're caring for an aging parent, you may feel quite often that you're alone in what you're doing. But you're not by a long shot. According to a new report by the Pew Research Center, 10% of U.S. adults are caring for a parent over age 65. Millions more are caring for a spouse or partner 65 or older. Beyond the sheer numbers, this report, perhaps unsurprisingly, found a major difference in caregiver well-being between men and women. One psychologist we spoke to suggested thinking 5 years in the future and imagining where you are right now. Will you be glad you took something on, or regretful that you didn't? You also need to cut yourself some slack, he said, especially women. Don't try to shoulder all of the burden by yourself. You might need to ask for help before you burn out. You'll be so glad you did. I'm Dr. Sanjay Gupta, helping you live a better life.
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18: Working on this crash on the Bush Turnpike. It's going to be westbound at Independence and Plano in the two right lanes. 12 to 14 minutes on the backup from Jupiter. Northbound I-35W at Northside. A brand new accident. Only one lane is getting by, so it's turned into a huge backup already. Stretching onto the South Freeway back to about Morningside. 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
1: Michelle is off today. She'll be back tomorrow. Rachel Ryan is in. You normally hear her at 10, but she's going to join us this morning for something we call the coworker confessional. You're already cringing, right?
2: Does this make me a bad person, like a bad coworker?
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0: New Country 96.3, Hawkeye and Michelle. Michelle is off today. Rachel Ryan, normally you hear her in the afternoon, it's 10 to 3, is joining us this morning. And we're doing something called a coworker confessional. You're already cringing.
1: He's not listening, right? And you won't say anything in the hallways? You promise, Hawkeye?
0: I promise I will not. If you're our coworkers, okay? Because we have five stations in the building, so some coworkers listen to the sports station, or some coworkers may well listen to the all-news station. So if you listen to us, don't say anything to this about this. Kind of keep this to yourself.
1: Yeah.
0: Because tell everybody what first of all a coworker did, and then what you did afterwards.
1: Okay, so a coworker of ours gives me gently used clothes from their sons, from his sons.
0: Okay.
1: And
0: that would fit a
1: toddler. They're like 2T, 3T, and I'll go through them, and I'll save some stuff for Luca.
0: Okay.
1: He's done this like multiple times.
0: Yes.
1: And even, you know, Michelle's grabbed a couple things out of it.
0: Okay.
1: I just sell it.
0: The rest of the stuff?
1: Yeah, I'll go to like Once Upon a Child and I'll make quick $20 out of it. I mean, that doesn't make me a bad person, right, Hawkeye? I can do that, right? He just told me the other day, hey, we just moved into our new house, Rachel. I got 4 tees ready for Christmas. Great. We're excited for Santa photos. Bring them in. I'll just,
0: I want to make sure I get this right. He brought you a whole bunch of clothes. Mm-hmm. What percentage of the clothes did he keep? Because I saw it was a giant box he brought in here.
1: Did I keep? No, I took all of it.
0: You took, no, but what percentage you keep to give to Luca, and what percentage?
1: About 20%.
0: 20%. So 80% of the stuff he gave you, you turned around and sold it. Now, where
1: did him a favor. You know, I got it out of his attic, out of his basement, out of his closet. His kids outgrew it.
0: I think the favor would have been giving him the money that you sold.
1: I told him. You could sell this. No, we're not those type of people. I am. I have no problem making $18-$20 and filling up my gas tank real quick, you know? That's okay, right? It was given to me. I suggested jokingly but in a serious manner, hey, you could sell this. Mm-hmm. And he just kind of dismissed it.
0: Yeah.
1: And I kept some of the stuff for Luca.
0: 20% of the stuff. And the other stuff you sold. 80% of that gigantic box.
1: There's going to be other people that do that, though, right? Like, if you were gifted someone something or...
0: It's your gift. You can do with it what you please.
1: And you turned around and made some money off of it. Right?
0: Well, I mean...
1: I really hope he's not listening right now.
0: He's not listening. He listens to the sports station. Okay. I know him very well.
1: Oh, gosh.
0: All right.
1: There's got to be one person listening right now, right, Hawkeye?
0: You know, I get grief because when we moved into this building here... We cleaned out our old offices, and there was they put everything in this one room. Michelle will give me grief to this day, and they were going to just throw everything away. And there were TVs in there.
1: Like office, desk and chairs.
0: There were plaques from the Dallas Stars that, you know, commemorated their Stanley Cup.
1: And TVs?
0: And TVs.
1: They're just going to throw away.
0: They're going to just throw away. So I took it all, and I took it, and I had a garage sale.
1: No, you did not.
0: I did not. I made $400. And I get grief for that. Now, that was going to go...
1: That's smart.
0: That was going to go in the trash.
1: That's smart.
0: And she gives me grief for that.
1: Okay.
0: Because that was stuff that belonged to everybody. Anybody could have gone and taken any of that. And there were people actually going through and taking stuff that they wanted.
1: Hey, a nice rolling office chair is expensive.
0: They didn't throw those away. They brought those over here. But yeah, there was stuff that they were in, and I sold it in my garage sale.
1: Hey, congratulations. Okay. All right. Hawkeye's in this with me.
0: Okay, so... It wasn't gifted to me. That's the thing.
1: Okay. Well, I got it out of his hands.
0: Here's the dilemma here. And wondering if anybody... Have you ever sold anything that you were gifted? Could be, maybe you got a birthday present.
1: Would you say it was gifted or just kind of given to me?
0: Well, what's the difference?
1: All right.
0: 888-787-1963. Call or text. Or if you just want to, offer a moral judgment on what Rachel did.
1: If you have some clothes you want to donate, drop it off here in Nowitzki Way. I'll take care of that for you.
0: All right. 888-787-1963. Have you ever sold anything that you were gifted or, given?
1: Yes.
0: Yeah. Given/gifted. We want to know about call or text 888-787-1963. I'd like to just once again say everything that I sold in my garage sale that was going to be thrown away, and I still get grief from Michelle about it.

0: New Country 96.3, Hawkeye and Michelle with you. Michelle off today. Rachel Ryan in just made a shocking confessional here this morning on our workplace confession that she actually, this is interesting, was gifted from a coworker some baby clothes.
1: Gifted, given.
0: Okay.
1: Some handy-down, gently used clothes from a coworker of ours, and I kept about 20% of it.
0: Okay. And what'd you do with the other?
1: I sold it.
0: At where?
1: Once Upon a Child in Colleyville. Shout out to those guys.
0: Okay. Never heard of that before. All right. Now, you wanted to also confess you sold something that you were gifted?
2: I have 11 children, and one of them gave me, like, a red plaid heart pillow for Valentine's Day or something. It said, like, I love you. I didn't remember where it came from. I didn't remember a child gave it to me. And I sold it at a garage sale, and they came over.
1: Oh,
0: you sold something your child gave you for Valentine's Day?
2: Yes, it was so bad. All I could think was, this doesn't match my house.
1: Oh. That's kind of awkward. 11 kids. God bless them.
0: Well, I know. Interesting. We did get someone who works at SMU and says at the end of the semester, a lot of people moving out of dorms just throw stuff away. And the people who work there at SMU, not everybody, but some, take stuff home and sell it on Facebook. Yes.
1: eBay?
0: It's in the trash.
1: The whole vintage thing is such a trend right now.
0: Really? And man, SMU kids have good stuff.
1: Yeah.
0: 888-787-1963. If you ever gifted something and you turned around and sold it, we want to know about it this morning. Or as Rachel says, given. It's not gifted, given.
1: I don't know.
0: 888-787-1963. Call or text.

0: Newcomer 96.3, Hawkeye and Michelle. Michelle is off today. Rachel Ryan, and normally you hear her at 10 a.m., and she made a workplace confessional. She still cringes when she thinks about it.
1: There's no way he's listening, right?
0: No. One of our coworkers gave her, if she likes to say, a bunch of clothes that would fit her toddler, since his children have grown out of that. You kept about 20% of those.
1: Yeah. Turn around, take it a Once Upon a Child in Colleyville, and made 20 bucks.
0: A lot of people have texted us, say they do that all the time.
1: Okay, good.
0: With clothes that their kids grow out of.
1: I don't want him to hear this, because I need him to still bring in the clothes. Keep some of it.
0: Okay. Do you need it? Do you want to bring in the clothes for the 20% that you're keeping or the 80% you're selling?
1: Both. Okay, Hawkeye.
0: So we're wondering, have you ever sold something that you were gifted? Now, what's your story, sir?
2: I was at Walmart and they had a Blackstone, a $599 Blackstone for $240. ISA guy said, "Hey, is that for sale for that price?" He goes, "Let me look." He scanned it. He said, "Yes." I said, "I'm going to stand right here." So I bought it. My daughter, a month before that, gave me one. It was a used one. I sold it for $150.
1: Wow.
0: So you upgraded.
1: A Blackstone, yeah.
0: Yeah, you upgraded this expensive Blackstone grill.
1: That his daughter gave you.
0: Yeah, so I think like for $100, you end up getting a brand new grill. Mm-hmm. That's a $600 grill, $599.
1: I didn't know Walmart had that.
0: I know, that's good math. Know. I know, wow.
1: No, I'm not the only one.
0: No, you're not. New Country 96.3. We're not getting that many calls, though, Rachel, really.
1: I'm sorry. People don't want to admit it. That's why.

0: New Country 96.3, Hawkeye and Michelle with you. Michelle off today, Rachel Ryan in, and she made a shocking coworker confessional.
1: Is it really that shocking?
0: One of our coworkers, I remember when he brought by this giant box of clothes that his children had outgrown, and they were clothes that would fit a toddler, and you kept about 20%.
1: Yeah.
0: And the
1: 20-25%, maybe 18%.
0: Somewhere in there.
1: Yeah.
0: And the other you sold at a shop.
1: Yeah, secondhand shop in Colleyville.
0: What's it called?
1: Once Upon a Child.
0: Okay, all right. And we're just wondering, have you ever been gifted something and turned around and sold it here? What happened?
2: I received two of the same toolkits for Christmas from two separate family members, and I ended up selling one of them and just kept the other one. And whenever they asked me about it, either one of them, I just tell them that I still have the toolkit.
0: Of course, yes.
1: Yeah, all right.
0: Okay, how much did you get for your toolkit?
2: I think I sold it for $150.
0: Yeah, who's to say which one you sold?
1: Exactly.
0: The one that was from person A or the one that was from person B? All right, let's find out what happened here.
3: So, actually, I went out of town for a business trip, and my husband gifted my vehicle to my nephew because he felt I needed a new car, and my nephew turned around and made a $20,000 profit on it.
1: Wow!
0: What?
3: Needless to say, I was not happy.
0: Did you know he was going to do that?
3: Not a clue. I come home. I have a new vehicle. I didn't even get to pick my new vehicle. It was just sitting there, which was nice. I did love it. But still, like, I could not believe, one, my husband did it, and two, my nephew did it. That's insane.
0: You know what?
1: Man, both would be in the doghouse if they were my family. Unreal. You just sold my car while I was out of town?
0: Well, I gifted you that car to you to use, and you turned around and sold it?
1: 20 grand? That's crazy.
0: I'd like to see the breakdown of the vehicles, too, and everything. I want the nephew to call 888-787-1963. If you're the nephew... You were gifted a car.
1: Why not?
0: I just want to hear the whole story because I don't know what you were driving originally.
1: What kind of vehicle was it?
0: And what kind of vehicle were you gifted?
1: Yeah.
0: If you're that person, give us a call. We want to know about it. The whole Metroplex wants to know. Coming up in the next 10 minutes, it's a relationship report card. What kind of grade will I get for the weekend? We'll talk to my lovely wife, Madeline, in just a matter of minutes. Also, thank you to everybody who voted on our Pet for a Vet Name the Puppy. You guys sponsored a brand new puppy that's being sent off to Texas A&M. And in honor of that, you folks chose and voted on the name Aggie.
1: Yay!
0: So congratulations, Aggie the puppy. He's going to be sent off to Texas A&M shortly, start his training, and soon will be a service dog for U.S. Veteran Mobility.
1: Little Aggie.
0: I know. How about that? Congratulations to everybody who pitched in. By the way, you can still pitch in. Just text the word PET to 888-787-1963. And all the information how you can donate to Patriot Paws.
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0: Sunny today with a high of 94. Right now, 74 degrees at New Country 96.3.
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0: Some big delays in Fort Worth. It's all because of this wreck. Northbound I-35W at north side. Only one lane gets by. It's far right, and you're backed up 25 minutes from Morningside. Eastbound I-20, the exit ramp 360, right exit lane blocked. That is ongoing road construction, so that's going to bog things down a little bit on that ramp. Westbound the George Bush at Independence and Plano, a wreck blocking the two right lanes. I'm Michael Scott on New Country 96.3.
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0: All week long, I'm going to talk about my lovely wife, Madeline, but Monday morning, she gets to talk about me. It's time for me to get a grade, the relationship report card, coming up in minutes right here at New Country 96.3.

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1: All week long, I could talk about my lovely wife, Madeline, whenever I wish, but Monday morning, she gets to talk about me, see what kind of grade we get. I think she's on the phone now. Hello.
2: Hello.
1: Know what time it is. Time for me to get a grade for the weekend. What kind of grade do I get?
2: I don't know. I have no clue.
1: You know, can I just remind you that not only did I paint those chairs out front, but I did a rather extensive search to find the exact color that you were hoping for. I went to three places to find your color.
2: I know, but that was your project. I just suggested a color. And you liked my idea because I have good ideas.
1: No. I mean, that's what, you know.
2: Didn't really have a vision. You were just like, I'm going to paint the chairs.
1: No, I'd like to. Can we go back? I wanted to get brand new chairs, and you were like, "No, let's paint those."

0: pink.
1: Yeah.
0: So it was your idea. I wanted to get brand new chairs because I thought the chairs were kind of worn out and looked kind of...
1: No, we didn't need new ones.
0: Okay, so, but it was your vision to paint them, not my vision.
1: But then you were just going to go and phone it in with spray paint. Genius idea. Let's just go grab some spray paint.
0: What's wrong with spray paint? You spray paint stuff all the time. We have the whole garage of spray paint.
1: Hmm. Keep talking. I'm going to see. A C.
0: A C for what? What am I going to C for?
1: You're trying to pick a fight.
0: No, I'm not. I'm not trying to pick a fight. I just think I did that and I painted the...
1: good for you.
0: Okay, all right. I'll take a C. I'll take a C because I know I'm not going anywhere. I'd just like to say I also repainted the back door and also repainted the side door and also power washed the back porch.
1: But that's just home ownership.
0: Okay, all right. Okay. All right, I'll take my C.
1: Okay. Mm-hmm.
0: Hey, how do you feel about Rachel Ryan getting gifted used clothes from a coworker and she turned around and sold them?
1: Wait, so who got the clothes?
0: Rachel did.
2: I did.
1: From a coworker.
2: Yeah.
1: And you sold them.
2: Yeah.
1: I'm fine with that.
2: Okay. Oh, yes! Madeline's on my team. Yes.
0: Okay. All right.
2: She's
0: all right.
2: A thrifty woman. She knows what's up.
1: Yes. Yeah.
0: Okay. All right, we're just taking a poll.
1: The other person could have done the same thing.
2: Thank you.
0: They did not want to. It was suggested to them, and they did not want to.
1: Okay.
0: What did they say?
2: Nah, we're not those type of people.
1: Oh, okay. Well, they snooze you lose.
2: I'm that type of person.
1: Right.
0: All right, baby. Thank you for my C.
1: You're welcome. Call me anytime.
0: All right. Sure do love you. Take care.
1: Love you too. Okay. Bye.
0: Bye. I think we can all see the tractor effect is totally worn off. The gifting of the tractor.
2: That is so glamorous, though, man.
0: Yeah, that didn't last. It's 812 New Country 96.3.
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0: Sunny today with a high of 94. Right now, 74 degrees at New Country 96.3. 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Coming up in the next 10 minutes on our second date update, one person thinks modern technology has made dating better. 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
14: If you're caring for an aging parent, you may feel quite often that you're alone in what you're doing. But you're not, not by a long shot. According to a new report by the Pew Research Center, 10% of U.S. adults are caring for a parent over age 65. Millions more are caring for a spouse or partner 65 or older. Beyond the sheer numbers, this report, perhaps unsurprisingly, found a major difference in caregiver well-being between men and women. One psychologist we spoke to suggested thinking 5 years in the future and imagining where you are right now. Will you be glad you took something on, or regretful that you didn't? You also need to cut yourself some slack, he said, especially women. Don't try to shoulder all of the burden by yourself. You might need to ask for help before you burn out. You'll be so glad you did. I'm Dr. Sanjay Gupta, helping you live a better life.
15: 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He's got socks. 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Pop gets to pick. 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
17: 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I think Brad was a big Guns N' Roses fan. It runs the gamut, and I think you can kind of see that when you come see our show and hear our whole like body of work and all our songs. We cover all the bases, I think.
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20: Eastbound 635 at 35E as you move into Dallas coming out of Farmers Branch, Irving. There's a wreck in the two right lanes, just starting to back you up a little bit from Luna. Southbound the tollway, the exit ramp to go westbound on the George Bush. You've got a disabled vehicle that is partially blocking that ramp. 360 northbound at Pioneer Parkway, new wreck in Arlington. The two right lanes are blocked. Just starting to stack things up beyond Arkansas. I'm Michael Scott, a new country, 96.3.
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22: 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I can't do my mornings without them. They are so amazing. 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Hawkeye and Michelle.
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0: One person thinks modern technology has made dating better. The other thinks it made it worse. How did their date go? We're going to find out in 3 minutes on New Country 96.3's second date update.

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1: date update.
2: We have Carly on the line with us. Carly went out with Brendan, had a great first date, but no second date. That's right, you went out with Brendan?
3: Yeah, so you want me to tell you about the date?
2: Well, tell us first how you guys met.
3: Okay, yeah, so we basically met through a friend.
2: Okay.
3: We were set up by a friend.
2: And that led to a date, obviously. The setup worked. What did you guys do on your date?
3: Well, okay, so I was a little apprehensive about this. I don't know. I was a little weirded out. But he planned a really, really sweet first date. He took me to Lake Grapevine, to the marina, and we watched the sunset from the dock, and he brought wine, and he also brought some snacks, and it was just a really great first date.
2: But you're calling us. Are we correct in assuming there was no second date?
3: Well, yeah, because here's what's interesting. He texted me afterwards and even thanked me for a great evening.
2: Okay.
3: So that was great. But then all of a sudden the text stopped and he just ghosted.
2: That's interesting. So the date was great, sweet, planned out and everything, even thanked you afterwards. So it sounded like there wasn't anything that went wrong on the date. Are we correct in assuming that?
3: As far as I'm aware, yeah. Okay. Everything was really nice.
2: But then you get ghosted even after he texted you. Okay.
3: Yep.
2: Well, let's have us give Brendan a call and see if we can figure out what's going on. Maybe get you a second date, okay?
3: Okay, thanks.
2: All right, we'll do that coming up in 3 minutes. 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
2: Carly gave us a call. She went out with Brendan. They had a great first date. Unfortunately, she has not heard from Brendan since. She even got a text right after the date. So she thought, hey, this is going to lead somewhere. And nothing. We got a hold of Brendan. He's agreed to come on the air with us. Brendan, first of all, do you remember going out with Carly?
3: I remember.
2: Well, she gave us a call, said that you planned out a really sweet date. I guess you went and watched the sunset at a marina down in Lake Grapevine and brought wine and everything, even texted her after about how great the date was. And then she said you ghosted her, and she couldn't figure out why, and she asked us to give you a call on her behalf.
3: I signed up for this thing I found out about online called an AI dating coach.
2: I'm sorry, did you say an AI dating coach?
3: Yeah, it uses AI technology to help you set up ideas for dates. You basically can put in, like, the girl's profile information, and then it'll say, oh, she'll probably like this. And so we did that, and I planned a great date, and we had a good time, and it was fine. But then I realized, well, maybe because this date went so well, I can start using it to try to date girls that are a little more out of my league, you know, and I can step up my game with it. So trying that now.
2: I think we're a little confused here. So this helped you plan a great date with Carly, is what you're telling us?
3: Yeah, I pretty much just followed its suggestion word for word, and it was great. She seemed to really like it. And it was so cool. It even helped me write like a post-date text to her.
2: But you don't want to go out with her again?
3: Well, I just figured that there are girls out there that maybe I would have never tried before, but this thing really helps me seem, I don't know, a lot cooler than I am, so maybe I could try with some girls that are even better. And to be honest, it's working really well because I've gone out on a couple of dates, and I am on fire.
2: But you had a great date with Carly. I just want to circle back. You had a great date with Carly, right?
3: Yeah, it was great. I kind of look at it as an extremely successful beta test.
2: All right, well, here's the deal. Carly, as we said earlier, gave us a call because she thought the date went great also and couldn't understand why she was ghosted. She is on the other line. Can we bring her in on this conversation just so she knows why she hasn't heard from you?
3: Oh, I guess.
2: Carly, are you there?
4: Yeah, hey.
2: Did you hear what Brendan said?
4: I did. Ow. I guess I'm not quite sure what to say to that, but I'm just feeling kind of hurt about the whole thing. Like, we had a good date, like a great date, actually, and then he's just throwing me to the curb because of an online dating coach? That's... Ugh.
3: Well, it's nothing personal.
4: Cool. That's a great, great validation for me. I don't know what to say to that. That's kind of a bummer for the future of dating, I guess. I don't even know.
3: Well, no, it's not sad for the future of dating. It's actually great for guys like me because it helps us be better at dating.
4: Just tell me, how does it make you better if you go out with somebody and actually have a good time and then you just dismiss them? Like, how is that better?
3: Well, I don't know. I just feel like I'm sort of optimizing my chances as I go along. You know, you learn through trial and error.
4: So I was an error? Is that what I was?
3: You were a very great test of the abilities of this program.
4: Wow, this is like a Black Mirror episode. I don't love this. Okay, well, obviously this is not going to be a good fit for the future, so good luck with your AI coach. I wish I could warn other girls about you, but...
3: Well, there's nothing to warn people about. We had a great date. That's a net positive.
4: Your logic is definitely flawed. I'm glad that it's good for you, I guess, but this is a problem, and it's going to continue to be a problem, I imagine, if you keep treating women like that. You have great dates, and then you just ghost them? What are you looking for then?
3: Well, maybe you can sign up for the AI dating coach, and you can go and have a great date with someone else.
4: I don't need an AI dating coach. it's kind of a little embarrassing that you do.
3: I agree. I was horrible at dating until I signed up for this. Everybody used to say I was robotic and weird and they didn't want to talk to me again. And now I got a couple irons in the fire right now.
4: So you were robotic and now you're using a robot.
2: Ironic, isn't it?
4: Seems like a good fit, yeah.
2: Well, our whole goal here was to see Brendan. If you wanted to go out a second time with Carly, we would pick up the tab for date number two. And it sounds like you have moved on because of your coach.
3: Yeah, I've got a couple irons in the fire. I'm doing pretty good. I'm set.
2: Okay, all right.
4: Well, then it's a good thing because I wasn't going to go out with you again anyway after learning all of this. So good luck with your irons in the fire.
2: Okay.
5: Right. What a loser.
2: Well,
5: I'm so infuriated, Hawkeye.
2: Are you really?
5: Come on. Like, what a narcissist.
2: I think the dating coach made him into a narcissist.
5: Yes.
2: I don't think
5: he AI low-key is. Like,
2: I don't think... I see his point. He was horrible at dating. Someone texted us during that and said, check out Best Date Ever. This is what one of these dating apps is. Or these dating AI coaches.
5: Use it as a guide. But this guy just thinks she's a beta, you know? And this is a, you know, just a test. And move on. And you straight up ghost her? Come on. What did we learn in 2020, you know, during COVID? You know, like, we're moving past ghosting people. Just tell people how they really feel.
2: Mm-hmm. I think what happened here is, like he said, this was probably his first date after using his dating app. He probably was horrible. He self-admitted he was horrible at dating. Then all of a sudden, hey, guess what? I kind of got a playbook here, and it's working for me. Now I'm going to keep using it more and more. And like you said, he became a bit of a narcissist.
5: Yeah. Like, she dodged a bullet, you know? Like, come on, you wine and dined her at Grapevine Lake or whatever?
2: At the marina,
5: Yeah, I mean...
2: 888-787-1963. I don't know. Maybe you're our team Brendan on this. Maybe like, hey, good for him. I mean, you know, he
5: was like a Black Mirror episode.
2: I don't know what that is.
5: Don't watch it.
2: Okay.
5: It'll freak you out.
2: All right. 888-787-1963. If you want to comment on today's second date update, you can also comment on our Facebook page at NewCountry96.3. And when you do, use the hashtag contest. You'll be entered to win a $100 shopping spree from our friends at Rock and Roll Denim.
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2: Sunny today with a high of 94. Right now, 74 degrees at NewCountry96.3.
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18: Well, we had a wreck in Dallas on 45 northbound in Illinois. They've just cleared that. Still sluggish from Luke 12 Ledbetter. Eastbound LBJ at 35E. A wreck in the two right lanes. Not a real big backup. Couple of minutes from Luna. And if you're traveling in Richardson, southbound 75 at Arapahoe, got a brand new wreck reported already causing a delay nearly from the George Bush Turnpike. I'm Michael Scott, a New Country 96.3.
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2: You got a comment on today's second date update?
24: Yeah, dodged a red bullet flag with that one. And on top of that, she can't warn other girls about him. There is a Facebook group called Are We Dating the Same Guy?
2: Yes, there is. 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I think maybe I was.
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2: Maybe that happened. I don't know. Sorry. Maybe you heard that call twice.

0: 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Got a comment on today's second date update?
1: So it sounds like she's wanting something serious. He's not. He's just wanting to date the field. But what happens when he actually finds something he's interested in? Is he going to be able to keep it going?

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2: Oh, we'll get to the weather in just a second here. We got plenty of time for weather.
3: Hawkeye and Tom aren't here, so we're...
2: Michelle and Tom aren't here, yes. So,
3: it's like herding cats in here right now.
2: I know,
3: now.
2: It totally is like herding cats. All right, this morning on Second Date Update, unfortunately for Carly, she did not get a second date with Brendan. Why? Because he started using an AI dating coach. Stepped up his game to such a level, like, well, maybe I should go after women I normally wouldn't go after.
3: Come on, Brendan.
2: And so he just, as Carly so aptly put it, just, you know...
3: ghosted her.
2: Threw her to the curb. You have a comment?
4: Well, I feel really bad for the lady, Carly. I mean, that guy is just, he's just pathetic, man. Whatever happened to people having a personality and just enjoying each other's time, you know what I mean?
2: Yeah, good point.
3: Totally agree.
4: Mm-hmm.
3: Okay.
2: All right. Coming up this morning, what's trending, Rachel Ryan.
3: It's not my fault.
2: Broke my heart with some news this weekend.
3: Okay. Leave it to her. She broke your heart, not me.
2: All right. Whose heart was broken? Mine. Why was it broken? We're going to find out. Coming up in 10 minutes on New Country 96.3.
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18: 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But are they safe? And do they really work? Well, first, let's talk about actual magnesium. That's an essential mineral that is needed for more than 300 different processes in the body, according to one dietitian. And most people get enough of it simply from the foods they eat. Now, if you're not getting enough, there are a few different types of supplements you can try. But as always, you should talk to your doctor before starting any new medication or supplement, whether it's prescription or over the counter. Now, when it comes to the science, we looked into this, and I gotta say, there's not a lot of strong evidence that magnesium supplements will actually help you sleep. They might help you manage pain, they might help you lower your stress levels, or work to get your muscles to relax. And maybe it's those things then that help you get some better sleep. I'm Dr. Sanjay Gupta, helping you live a better life.
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7: Got a new issue in Rockwall, eastbound I-30, just past T.L. Townsend. A wreck in the right lane. Just starting to back things up from Highway 205. Still working on a wreck eastbound OBJ at 35E in the two right lanes. The good news is that one's not causing much of a backup. 3 or 4 minutes from Luna, 360 northbound at Pioneer Parkway. They've moved that wreck off to the shoulder. Very brief delays. I'm Michael Scott at New Country 96.3.
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1: All right, Michelle is off today. So is Tom, by the way. Rachel Ryan graciously decided that she would help me out. I appreciate it greatly by coming in today. It's been a blast. We've had a lot of fun. But the program did start off with some interesting news that broke my heart this morning.
2: Yeah, well, if you didn't know, Hawkeye has a celebrity crush, and her name happens to be Dua Lipa. Yesterday, Hawkeye.
1: I know. I don't even know who this guy is.
2: Callum Turner. You want me to show you a picture of him?
1: Yeah, show me a picture here.
2: Callum Turner is his name. What are your thoughts? Up to par?
1: I approve.
2: Okay. Well, he's the guy that plays like the brother in all the Fantastic Beast, Harry Potter spinoff movies.
1: Okay.
2: They got married yesterday in London in a very intimate ceremony. She wore a suit dress with matching gloves, an oversized white hat, Christian Louis Vuitton shoes. He wore a navy suit and tie. And yeah, they're married now. So congratulations to Dua Lipa.
1: Okay.
2: How do you feel?
1: You know, I'm happy for her. She deserves happiness and love. So I hope she finds it. Yeah.
2: You know, the first time I found out that your celebrity crush was Dua Lipa was whenever she was here at the Star in Frisco for the ACM Awards. And she performed with Chris Stapleton.
1: It was a huge surprise. Nobody knew she was going to be there.
2: Yeah, we heard her voice. Uh-huh. And I turned and looked at you. And all I hear Hawkeye say was, I love Dua Lipa.
1: Then, I don't think I said like
2: yes,
1: that.
2: Yes, you did. And then Michelle was like, we're never going to hear the end of this. So that was your moment. You were in the same room with Dua Lipa.
1: I think, you know what? There's two things that kind of endear myself to Dua Lipa. One, she reminds me of my wife. My wife asked me, well, why do you like Dua Lipa so much? And I said, because she kind of reminds me of you. They're kind of
2: tall, brown hair, great face complexion, dark eyes.
1: Kind of look the same, yeah.
2: Yeah, they do kind of resemble each other.
1: And then, you know, she wasn't really super on my radar until I saw this video of her. I don't know if you've ever seen this, where she visited her elementary school.
2: Mm-mm.
1: And popped in to see her former teacher in the classroom. She talked to all the kids.
2: No way.
1: And just kind of showed her personality and what kind of person she was.
2: That's awesome.
1: And, you know, the kids were so excited that all of a sudden Dua Lipa walked in and surprised the teacher. Told everybody,
2: that's,
1: you know,
2: great.
1: And you know, said that was my desk, and that little girl that sat at her desk was so excited.
2: Wow, made you like her a little bit more, didn't
1: it? Yeah, kind of endeared herself to me. I would note though that, you know, there's a huge controversy here in the city of Dallas where they painted over that Wailing Wall.
2: Oh yeah,
1: right across the street from it, there's a gigantic 8-story billboard of Dua Lipa.
2: Yeah, there is.
1: Advertising some perfume.
2: Oh, yeah.
1: They didn't paint over Dua Lipa. No. They didn't. They went across the street and painted over the whales.
2: Yes.
1: So I thought that was
2: too
1: ironic.
2: Funny. Also, we broke the news earlier. We have a name for the pet for a vet.
1: Yes. So we always do this around Memorial Day. It's our 6th year doing Hawkeye and Michelle's Pet for a Vet, where we ask you to help us crowdsource, sponsor another puppy to go through training to later be a service dog for U.S. veteran mobility issues. We did that. Thank you very much. And we needed a name. We can't send the puppy off to training without a name. And you folks have chosen to honor Texas A&M, which is where the dog will be trained, the name Aggie.
2: Yay,
1: so
2: Aggie.
1: The puppy is named Aggie. I'm very excited about that. And by the way, you can still donate to Patriot Paws. Just text the word PET to our number, 888-787-1963.
2: Didn't you say there's like a waiting list for these veterans?
1: Indeed there is. That's one of the things we want to just create awareness. So, you know what? If you're a company out there that, you know, we'd like to get more involved in this and sponsor something by ourselves, please do that. You know, sponsor a pet yourself. Sponsor a puppy to go through the training. It really is rewarding. This is our 6th one that we've done. Thank you to the good people for making this happen. And congratulations to Aggie, our latest puppy, to be
2: Dua Lipa.
1: And to Dua Lipa. Aggie and Dua Lipa. Congratulations. And we'll send Aggie off to training now at Texas A&M.
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1: Sunny today with a high of 94. Right now, 75 degrees at New Country 96.3. 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
10: You ever wake up in the middle of the night or maybe first thing in the morning and notice drool on your pillow? Unless you're sleeping next to someone who hasn't already seen all your good, bad, and ugly, it's probably not that big a deal and not anything to worry about unless it's something that just started happening recently. When people drool at night, it's often because of a stuffy nose, acid reflux, or being a mouth breather. People who sleep on their stomach or side are more likely to drool than someone who sleeps on their back. But in some cases, drooling at night can be a warning sign of something more serious, like dental issues, sleep apnea, or even early symptoms of Parkinson's disease. If you're at all concerned about this, the best place to start is with an ENT doctor, an ears, nose, and throat doctor. They can recommend a sleep study to possibly get some answers. I'm Dr. Sanjay Gupta, helping you live a better life.
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14: 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And I would still feel that way if she wasn't there, you know, and I think the same thing with her when she comes to Oklahoma. It's just, that's what completes the journey for us, is it's just as long as we're together, it really doesn't matter.
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0: DFW's home for new country. They talking about girls, but I got a woman.
1: Yeah, I got a woman right here in my ear. 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

0: New Country 96.3, Hawkeye and Michelle. Michelle is off today. Joining us in studio is Rachel Ryan. And I wanted Rachel to share with everybody, is it, who are you getting a gift for?
1: My brother's birthday is this month. He's turning 40.
0: Okay. And what did you want to get him for a present?
1: I thought about getting a time capsule. You're laughing. You think it's corny? I think it might be.
0: At first when you told me, I thought it was very weird. But the more I think about it, actually, the more I think that is kind of a fun gift.
1: Well, he's at the age where he's got everything already. He's got the entertainment system. He's got his, you know, man cave. He's got his four-wheelers, all that stuff. So maybe you just give him a time capsule of all the little memories right now as you're embarking the age of 40.
0: Yeah.
1: And
0: then bury it in his yard or what?
1: Yeah, or just... You know, you can get some on Amazon right now where you don't have to necessarily bury it. You could just like kind of drill it in.
0: Because you can move.
1: Yeah.
0: Yeah.
1: Just kind of keep it in your closet and maybe get it etched out, like do not open for another 40 years or something.
0: You know what? Interesting gift.
1: I don't know.
0: I'm thinking to throw that out tomorrow when Michelle gets back and see how she feels and see if there's other people who've done the time capsule. Because we actually did a time capsule, Michelle and I, at an elementary school. Just it was a, you know, general time capsule of things that were happening at that time.
1: Because think about, what am I going to give him? A watch he probably doesn't like? A pinky ring? A chain?
0: Don't get him a pinky ring.
1: You know, I know. That's something Richard would like, my husband. Right. Yeah, so.
0: Well, I want to see how this goes over when you give it to him.
1: I found one for $40 on Amazon, so I'll let you know.
0: Okay, and that seems like a nice amount for a gift, right?
1: Yeah, 40 for 40, right?
0: There you go. 922, New Country 96.3.
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16: 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I kept covering his songs, and I wanted him to notice me so bad. And the first time I met him, I met his mom as well. And I remember her telling me, like, yeah, we knew about you before, you know, anybody else. Because somebody hit him up whenever I put Getting You Home on YouTube. And she listened to it and then showed Chris. Now just getting to write with him whenever, and just, it's surreal.
17: A better life with Dr. Sanjay Gupta.
18: For the ninth year in a row, Finland has been named the happiest country in the world. That's according to the World Happiness Report put out every year by the Wellbeing Research Center at the University of Oxford in the UK. Two other Nordic nations, Iceland and Denmark, came in at numbers 2 and 3. Now, having spent quite a bit of time in these countries over my 2.5 decades as a journalist, I can tell you that this is not at all that surprising. There's an entirely different way of thinking in these countries. We before me, you might say. In other words, the mentality is less adversarial and much more, we're all in this together. One other interesting thing that came up was that no matter where someone lived, the more time they spent on social media, the less happy they were. Want to smile? It's simple. Put your phone away for a bit. I'm Dr. Sanjay Gupta, helping you live a better life.
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2: We got Lee on the line this morning. He gave us a call because he went on a date with Hannah, and it went great according to him, but he hasn't heard from Hannah since, and we're going to try to help him out this morning. First of all, Lee, tell us how you met Hannah.
3: We met online.
2: Okay.
3: And then we met for a drink. I liked her. We talked on the date for a really long time, but I just never heard from her after that.
4: Did anything go wrong on the date?
3: I don't think so.
5: Nobody had too much to drink or anything?
3: No, we just had a couple of drinks and had a good time.
2: All right, Lee, let's try to help you out this morning. We're going to take Hannah off hold. Hannah, do you remember going out with Lee?
6: Yes, I do.
2: Well, he gave us a call, said that you guys had a great first date, and then said that he never heard from you after that and asked us to give you a call on his behalf.
6: Yeah, that's right. He confessed that he had a sugar mama before me.
2: Wait, okay. Can you say that again? I want to make sure we got that right. What happened on the date?
6: Well, during the date, he told me that he had just gotten out of a relationship with a sugar mama.
5: Just straight up like that?
6: Well, that's what he told me, and I have no interest in dating someone who was with someone just so they can be supported. I mean, for the record, I don't think women should have sugar daddies either. I don't like that idea.
2: Okay, wait, so like on the date, he didn't start the date off. I mean, how...
5: Yeah, were you guys having a conversation about previous relationships or so?
6: Yeah, I mean, we mentioned something about that, and that's what he told me.
2: That he was dating a sugar mama, and that it ended. Now, is he expecting you to be his next sugar mama, or...
6: Well, I hope not, because that's not happening. Not in this lifetime.
2: Okay, all right. I'm just going to ask this.
5: Do you have the potential to be his sugar mama?
2: Well, I don't really want to ask him.
5: Is that what you wanted to ask?
2: No, but I mean, you aren't on some website that has that type of questioning or that people might go there to seek that. You weren't on that. He said you met online, but he didn't say where.
6: No, we just met on a regular dating app. I would never be involved with that.
2: All right. I just want to just clarify that maybe that's what the impression I got. Well, here's the deal. Lee is actually on the other line. Can we bring him in on this conversation to kind of just find out a little bit more about what he expected from this date and everything?
6: Yeah, okay.
2: Lee, are you there?
3: Yeah, I'm here.
2: Did you hear what Hannah said?
3: Yeah, I never said I was dating a sugar mama. That's not what I said.
6: That is what you said. I'm just repeating what you told me, and now you're going back on it.
3: That's not true. I said I dated someone that I worked with, and on the last day we went out for a drink, and it developed into something. I never said she was my sugar mama. I said she was a little bit older than me, but she wasn't a sugar mama.
6: But she took you to Paris for the Olympics. Come on.
3: She invited me to the Olympics. So what? She doesn't make her my sugar mama. She didn't give me money. She didn't pay any of my bills. I couldn't afford to go to Paris. I told you the story and you're turning it into this. It's crazy. I couldn't afford to go to Paris and she said she'd love for me to come as her guest. That's not sugar mama. That's just someone inviting you somewhere.
6: Oh, really? Did you fly first class? He has no answer for that. See? Older, took him to Paris, first class tickets, probably took him shopping.
5: Lee, are you there?
6: Champagne.
3: Yeah, I'm here. There's a big difference being invited somewhere because someone wants you to enjoy a trip as opposed to them, like, paying for your rent and utilities and food and stuff. I just don't think anyone's ever invited you somewhere, so that's why you're confused.
6: Oh, they sure have, but I can pay my own way. And again, I'm not interested in becoming anyone's sugar mama.
3: For you to be my sugar mama, I was looking for you to be a friend and potentially companionship, but after this call, I do not feel that way at all.
6: Yeah, I don't think it's going to work, but at least now, you know, you have your answer.
2: Hannah, our whole goal is to see if you'd like to go out a second time with Lee, we would pick up the tab for date number two.
6: Yeah, somebody's always got to pick up the tab for Lee, don't they?
3: They do this for everybody. What is wrong with you?
2: Okay, all right, Hannah, you expressed that you were not interested in going again a second time with Lee, even though he stated his case perhaps wasn't as much as you thought it was.
6: Yeah, I'm not interested, and even less now.
2: Okay. Thank you for coming on the air. Do appreciate your time.
6: You're welcome.
2: Okay.
3: You know, for the record, before we go, we did not fly first class, but I just didn't even want to answer a question because I was already done with her at that point.
2: A bonus edition of Second Date Update from New Country 96.3, Hawkeye in the Morning.

0: New Country 96.3, Hawkeye and Michelle. Michelle will be back tomorrow. Rachel Ryan, thank you so much.
1: It's been fun.
0: For hanging out with Mel is going to be in at your normal time slot, but thank you for being part of the fun here today. And once again, thank you to the good people out there. We wanted to announce that we do indeed have a name for our puppy that we are sending off to Texas A&M to be trained to be our next service dog for U.S. Veteran of the Mobility Issues as we conclude Pet for a Vet for 2026. The name? In honor of Texas A&M, where the dog will be trained, is Aggie.
1: Yes.
0: Ironically, the two Aggies on the show, Michelle and Tom, not here for the announcement. Mwah, mwah.
1: Aw, Aggie, little Aggie. And you were saying earlier, there's like a waiting list for these veterans.
0: Yes, there indeed. There is a huge waiting list. So we always like to bring awareness to Patriot Paws in Rockwall, which does the training and the pairing of these animals with U.S. Wow. veterans. So, by the way, you can still donate. Go to PET. Just text the word PET to our number, 888-787-1963. That's PET, 888-787-1963, if you'd like to donate. And thanks to Pet Supplies Plus and Pet Supplies Plus, a lot of P's there, and Fritz's Adventure for sponsoring us this year and making this happen. So,
1: all right. Congratulations, Aggie.
0: Indeed. And thank you to all the good people who made this another successful year for Hawkeye and Michelle's Pet for a Vet.
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9: 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I think Brad was a big Guns N' Roses fan. It runs the gamut, and I think you can kind of see that when you come see our show and hear our whole like body of work and all our songs. 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
13: A better life with Dr. Sanjay Gupta.
14: Eating a healthy diet is not only good for you physically, it can also keep your brain sharp as you age. According to a new study out of China, people who most closely followed the MIND diet slowed aging in key structures inside their brains by more than 2 years. The MIND diet is a combination of the Mediterranean diet, which we talk a lot about, and the DASH diet, which stands for Dietary Approaches to Stop Hypertension. All three of these diets are similar, but the MIND diet puts more of an emphasis on berries, beans, leafy green vegetables, fish, poultry, whole grains, olive oil, and nuts. You're not going to eat foods with a lot of saturated fat. We're talking cheese, butter, red meat, or anything fried. You really don't have to eat like this 100% of the time. That's the key. Just do the best that you can. I'm Dr. Sanjay Gupta, helping you live a better life.
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Hey, it's Mel, and for Rachel, happy Monday to you. And if nothing else, you got out of bed today, so congratulations. 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

0: Well, word on the street is that Prosper is celebrating this weekend. They opened a Chick-fil-A. I agree, it is cause for celebration. Right there at the Tollway and Frontier Parkway. Congratulations, Prosper. That's a big gift. 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

0: Parker McCollum is on New Country. 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Hey, it's Madeline for Rachel.
1: Almost got the moves.
0: That's what they say. And you could see Elmo throw down those moves. Sesame Street Live is coming to town in November the 15th. 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
15: Recent survey conducted by Common Sense Media found one-third of teenagers prefer AI companions over humans for serious conversations. There's a term for that, social offloading. And experts we talked to warned that this habit could be stunting emotional growth, leaving an already isolated generation who came of age during the pandemic even less prepared for the messiness of human interaction. Sure, AI can help you polish whatever it is you're looking to say, but that's not very human, right? It's the messiness that makes our interactions with each other so real. It's also what makes them so validating, help us to develop our confidence, our voice, our deep bonds with each other. Psychiatrists we talked to encouraged turning to family or friends when you're struggling to express yourself. They are keen to help. I'm Dr. Sanjay Gupta, helping you live a better life.
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17: 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And then it kind of has its own life, and you go out to play a show and people are singing it back to you. 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
17: If, you know, George Strait and Garth Brooks still get excited about it, I don't think it ever gets old. It's always one of the most exciting things in the world to know, man, I took this song and went in the studio and made this piece of art that I love, that I hope other people love. And then it kind of has its own life, and you go out to play a show and people are singing it back to you. There's nothing like that. It's impossible to describe other than it's just perfect, and it's amazing.

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1: Lots of sunshine today. High of 94, 76 overnight, and 96 with sunshine again tomorrow.
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I gotta admit, I was a little offended by Second Date Update this morning. Did you hear it? 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The guy was like using the girl as an experiment for his AI dating app thing. It was wild. We

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0: Oh, Maria, we are grateful for you. 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

Lori Kent, Kit Wetzel on New Country 96.3. Hey, it's Mel in for Rachel. And Coppell, I don't know if you know this, but you have a hero in your midst. Let's talk about it in three songs. It's a great story.

0: It means a lot to hear my music on the station that I grew up listening to. God painted you pretty, and I bet you've got a heart of gold. What's up, North Texas? It's Hudson Westbrook.
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0: Hudson Westbrook is on New Country. It's 96.3. Hey, it's Mel and for Rachel, and I just have to give this shout out. I thought it was an amazing story. This kid, 13 years old in Coppell, Jace Giles was his name. He was walking home after playing basketball with a friend, and his friend just collapsed suddenly. So Jace starts doing his CPR training that he had learned, and he's been credited for saving his friend's life. Jace is 13 years old. That is an amazing story, and we need more kids like you. 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
12: 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I just kept covering his songs, and I wanted him to notice me so bad. 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Because somebody hit him up whenever I put Getting You Home on YouTube. And she listened to it and then showed Chris. Now just getting the right one and whenever, and just, it's surreal.
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16: For the 9th year in a row, Finland has been named the happiest country in the world. That's according to the World Happiness Report put out every year by the Wellbeing Research Center at the University of Oxford in the UK. Two other Nordic nations, Iceland and Denmark, came in at numbers 2 and 3. Now, having spent quite a bit of time in these countries over my 2.5 decades as a journalist, I can tell you that this is not at all that surprising. There's an entirely different way of thinking in these countries. We before me, you might say. In other words, the mentality is less adversarial and much more, we're all in this together. One other interesting thing that came up was that no matter where someone lived, the more time they spent on social media, the less happy they were. Want to smile? It's simple. Put your phone away for a bit. I'm Dr. Sanjay Gupta, helping you live a better life.

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1: I kind of think I would like to say that I would be kind of the strict dad. 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

0: Morgan Wallen is on New Country 96.3. Hey, it's Mel in for Rachel. Did you see he got a little frustrated Friday night? He was doing a show in Denver. The piano wasn't working right in his ear things, so he flipped it over. I guess that's nothing for his budget.
1: It's been a real long 335 days.

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Hey, it's Madeline for Rachel. Anybody else on allergy medicine right now? Happy June 1st in Texas. 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
2: 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And I think it was really inspired by me growing up loving Toby Keith. And I remember when we wrote it thinking this sounds like something Toby Keith would have came up with. And that's always a good judge of whether or not a song's any

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4: A better life with Dr. Sanjay Gupta.
6: Heart disease is still the leading cause of death here in the United States and around the world. But what if there was something you could do earlier in life to reduce the odds of becoming a statistic? Well, here in the United States, tens of millions of adults already take a statin to lower their cholesterol. But new guidance put out by the American College of Cardiology and the American Heart Association now emphasize that treating high cholesterol sooner could significantly reduce a person's lifetime risk of heart attack or stroke. How early are we talking? In your 30s, believe it or not. Of course, you need to talk to your doctor about whether statins are right for you, but you should know that the evidence is really starting to stack up that shows the earlier you get a jump on reducing lifelong exposure to plaque-causing lipids and lipoproteins, the better the odds are going to be for you. Make sure you get your cholesterol checked. That's the first step. I'm Dr. Sanjay Gupta, helping you live a better life.
1: He's got ties. 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
1: 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Like, how do I fit in here? And I would still feel that way if she wasn't there, you know? 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
1: Lots of sunshine today. High about 94, 76 overnight, 95 and blue skies tomorrow.
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I need caller 10 at 888-787-1963. You will win Sesame Street Live tickets from New Country. I got that.

0: 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Hey, it's Mel in for Rachel with Brian in Red Oak.
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0: You got the Sesame Street live tickets. Elmo has moves, and apparently you do as well, Brian. November 15th, a 4-pack of tickets for you to see Sesame Street live at Majestic Theater.

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We just missed it. 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Hey, it's Mel and for Rachel, and I was just reading a little local news, and this opportunity has passed, but you're going to want to hear about it. Let's talk about it. Two songs. Stay right here.

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0: Country 96.3. Hey, it's Mel and for Rachel Ryan today. How you doing? Thanks for spending Monday with me, June 1st. I just read about this and I realized that you and I have missed our shot. A Highland Park mansion just sold for $21 million. It's the largest home in Dallas-Fort Worth so far this year. Over 11,000 square feet. You know, you gotta have space, right? The funny thing is the asking price was $24.9 million. So it was really a bargain, especially considering that the largest home in Texas last year sold for $30.5 million. So yeah, $21 million is nothing. But, you know, maybe I misspoke. Maybe you're the one who actually bought this mansion in Highland Park. Can we be friends?
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14: A better life with Dr. Sanjay Gupta.
15: Slowly but surely, AI is seeping its way into every corner of our lives. One area perhaps I didn't expect is diet advice. A new study out of Turkey found that chatbots are recommending to teen boys and girls that they restrict their daily calories to dangerously low levels and eat a balance of nutrients that are kind of out of whack. Remember, teenagers are growing, one pediatrician told us. If they aren't getting enough nutrition, it can really stunt their growth on a number of levels. And in extreme cases, it can lead to significant health consequences. Large language models, LLMs, they are designed to agree with you. So if you're looking to lose weight, they're going to push you pretty hard in that direction. They also sometimes don't know how to tell the difference between good information and bad information. And you know who does? Your doctor. I'm Dr. Sanjay Gupta, helping you live a better life.

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1: 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My idea of country music is always about the pictures it paints for you. I don't like songs that don't give me images in my mind. You think about great pop songs that you love. Sometimes you don't always know what they mean, but there's some great words in there. Hotel California is a good example. I don't know totally what that's about, but, you know, on a dark desert highway, you know, it's just, you see everything they're saying.

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1: I write very visually. My idea of country music is always about the pictures it paints for you. I don't like songs that don't give me images in my mind. You think about great pop songs that you love. Sometimes you don't always know what they mean, but there's some great words in there. Hotel California is a good example. I don't know totally what that's about, but, you know, on a dark desert highway, you know, it's just, you see everything they're saying.

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0: Chesney is on New Country. It's 96.3. Hey, it's Mel in for Rachel, and I just have to stop for a second and say thank you, and not like, oh, thank you, like a really, truly, like, thank you, I see you, I appreciate you, because you were part of this amazing thing that Hawkeye and Michelle did called Pet for a Vet. 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The dog's name is Aggie. 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
16: A better life with Dr. Sanjay Gupta.
17: Eating a healthy diet is not only good for you physically, it can also keep your brain sharp as you age. According to a new study out of China, people who most closely followed the MIND diet slowed aging in key structures inside their brains by more than 2 years. The MIND diet is a combination of the Mediterranean diet, which we talk a lot about, and the DASH diet, which stands for Dietary Approaches to Stop Hypertension. All three of these diets are similar. But the MIND diet puts more of an emphasis on berries, beans, leafy green vegetables, fish, poultry, whole grains, olive oil, and nuts. You're not going to eat foods with a lot of saturated fat. We're talking cheese, butter, red meat, or anything fried. You really don't have to eat like this 100% of the time. That's the key. Just do the best that you can. I'm Dr. Sanjay Gupta, helping you live a better life.
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5: 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And I was like, "Dolly, I have just cried for the last 20 minutes. 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
1: I always liken it to being in a sandbox and just like calling a bunch of friends over and we're just going to make some stuff and see what happens. And the thing I keep being reminded of is that it's called playing music. And I think a lot of the times we all forget that because it's a job as well, but it's like it's playing. It's the first word is playing guitar, playing the drums, playing music, playing. It's meant to have a playfulness quality about it.

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Choctaw Casino Resort in Durant next Friday the 12th. 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
0: Rick, I answered. 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
1: Well, I want to win you tickets.
0: You got them. Cameron Marlowe at Choctaw Resort Durant next Friday the 12th.
1: Thank you very much. From the south side, got brazen hair. First time I seen her walk by, and I about fell up on my chair.

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It's an hour commercial-free here at New Country 96.3 in our own Alfar, broadcasting from Choctaw Durant on Thursday. Why? Because this guy will be there that night. Zach Topp, here's South of Sanity.

0: Yes, Luke Bryan tickets on the way in minutes here at New Country 96.3. Who's this?
1: I'm Caroline.
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0: 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We're sounding good in Mesquite, right?
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0: go girl. It's Megan Maroney. New stuff from her medicine, a new country 96.3. Hey, it's Mel. And for Rachel, we got to give a little local level. Let's start with our Texas Rangers playing tonight at 6:45 against the Cardinals. So let's continue with baseball discussion because the UIL State Championship is coming up and we've got a bunch of local teams in it. So Conference 5A Division 2 has Lovejoy, Lucas Lovejoy. Also, Conference 6A Division 1, Keller is in that game. And then we've got one more. Oh, Aledo. That's right. Conference 5A Division 1, Aledo is in that. So let's go. These local high school baseball teams playing for state championships. Go make us proud.
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16: 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And there's perhaps no movement more fundamental than walking. It reinforces the alignment, stability, and coordinated muscle activation that supports how your body moves, whether you're doing strenuous exercise or simply going about your daily life. This is according to Dana Santis, a strength and conditioning specialist. Even though you walk every day, Dana does say you can make small adjustments to immediately improve your walking mechanics. So, keep your rib cage stacked over your pelvis. 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Allow your arms to swing naturally in coordination with your legs. Keep your gaze forward, your jaw relaxed, and then just breathe in through your nose and out through your mouth. I'm Dr. Sanjay Gupta, helping you live a better life.
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0: Grantley Gilbert is on New Country. It's 96.3. Hey, it's Mal in for Rachel, and I know it's just Monday, but sometimes we need something to look forward to get us through the week. How about let's just plan right now for Friday. 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NRH2O is the place to be. I mean, A, just because it's fun, but B, we will be there Friday evening, 6 to 9. We're going to kick off their big Friday night series. 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
1: A better life with Dr. Sanjay Gupta.
15: Eating a healthy diet is not only good for you physically, it can also keep your brain sharp as you age. According to a new study out of China, people who most closely followed the MIND diet slowed aging in key structures inside their brains by more than 2 years. The MIND diet is a combination of the Mediterranean diet, which we talk a lot about, and the DASH diet, which stands for Dietary Approaches to Stop Hypertension. All three of these diets are similar, but the MIND diet puts more of an emphasis on berries, beans, leafy green vegetables, fish, poultry, whole grains, olive oil, and nuts. You're not going to eat foods with a lot of saturated fat. We're talking cheese, butter, red meat, or anything fried. You really don't have to eat like this 100% of the time. That's the key. Just do the best that you can. I'm Dr. Sanjay Gupta, helping you live a better life.

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1: 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And I know that's weird, but I feel like if you can make something sound incredible on that little tiny speaker, then you've really done something.
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Hey, it's Mel and for Rachel, and we've got to say a big shout out to Colleyville. Thanks for making us your hometown station, Colleyville. I'm especially partial to John McCain Road.

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6: The summer sun is definitely out today. 94 for the high, overnight 76. Tomorrow, 95 for a high, and then a chance of rain moves back in Thursday and through the weekend.
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Country 96.3. Hey, it's Mel and for Rachel. And today is National Say Something Nice Day. I mean, you might as well. It's free. Have I told you your hair looks really nice today?

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Hey, it's Mel, and for Rachel, and if you're anything like me, you have kids like high schoolers that need community service hours, well, write down Saturday, June 13th on your calendar, Tango Charities Feed the City, trying to break the world record. 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

0: New Country, 96.3. Hey, it's Mel and for Rachel. And Luke Bryan is coming to Dickies Arena next week. Al Farb's going to be in at 3. Two shots for you to win those Luke Bryan tickets, 3:30 and 5:30. Stay right here.
1: We got winners. We got losers. Chain smokers and boozers. And we got yuppies. We got bikers. We've got...

0: the great Toby Keith on New Country 96.3. Hey, it's Mel. And for Rachel, I am headed out the door. Al is in next, but you had a question?
1: Yeah, y'all made it for Stars at Texas Music Festival. Call Hawkeye Michelle at this number for your shot to win 2 tickets.
0: Yes, the Stars of Texas Music Festival coming up in October with Brad Paisley, Travis Tritt, Aaron Watson, and more.
1: Okay, we just got to be listening to win.
0: That's it. Each morning this week, Hawkeye and Michelle at some point will ask for callers to give away tickets.
1: All right, cool. Right on. Thank you, man.
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8: 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Yeah, it's true. And according to a new report by the Environmental Working Group, a health advocacy organization, a lot of this produce is tainted with PFAS, which are sometimes referred to as forever chemicals. Why? Well, the EPA says pesticides keep America's food supply safe, abundant, and affordable. And of course, these chemicals are used in every state, not just California. Now, if you are worried, though, about how much you're consuming, the best thing to do is to buy organic produce, if and when you can. Organic or not, you should rinse all fruits and vegetables under running water. Don't use any soap. And as one epidemiologist told us, use a brush on sturdier items like carrots, potatoes, and cucumbers. I'm Dr. Sanjay Gupta, helping you live a better life.
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What's going on? It's Al Farb checking in. Howdy, how are you? Shout out to our friends in Anna, Texas. Thank you so much for making us Anna's hometown station.

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0: 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Ain't talking about girls, but I got a woman.
1: Yeah, I got a woman right here in my ear. 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

0: Kane Brown, a woman on New Country 96.3. What's going on? My name is Al Farber. Later this month, as we already knew, Toy Story 5. I can't believe it's already been the... I thought we were done at 4, but apparently not. And for good reason, now we kind of know a little bit more why. Because they have announced the first big song. You know, every movie, you know, the first one was You Got a Friend in Me. I really don't remember what 2 through 4 had, but 5 is definitely going to have a song. And it was released today that Taylor Swift is going to reunite with Jack Antonoff for a new original Toy Story 5 song called I Knew It, I Knew You. It'll be out this week. And, you know, Toy Story's typically always had kind of a country vibe, you know, with Woody being the cowboy, kind of leading the pack there. So, I don't know. Just saying, it would make sense if it was a country song, but we'll have to wait and see. And, of course, if it is, we'll have it for you as soon as it's out. So more details to come. But yeah, Taylor Swift going to be a part of the Toy Story 5 movie with a brand new original song out Friday.
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0: Summer's here, school's out, and the highways are about to get crazy. Hey, it's Al Farber. You know, they call now through Memorial Day the 100 deadliest days on Texas roads, and for good reason. According to AAA Texas, 30% of teen crash fatalities happen during that summer window. And it's not just for kids. 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
3: More and more people are using magnesium supplements to help them sleep. But are they safe? And do they really work? Well, first, let's talk about actual magnesium. That's an essential mineral that is needed for more than 300 different processes in the body, according to one dietitian. And most people get enough of it simply from the foods they eat. Now, if you're not getting enough, there are a few different types of supplements you can try. But as always, you should talk to your doctor before starting any new medication or supplement, whether it's prescription or over the counter. Now, when it comes to the science, we looked into this, and I gotta say, there's not a lot of strong evidence that magnesium supplements will actually help you sleep. They might help you manage pain, they might help you lower your stress levels, or work to get your muscles to relax. And maybe it's those things then that help you get some better sleep. I'm Dr. Sanjay Gupta, helping you live a better life.
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5: 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And then it kind of has its own life, and you go out to play a show and people are singing it back to you. There's nothing like that. It's impossible to describe other than it's just perfect and it's amazing.
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25: Okay, good afternoon. Things starting to come alive for us, Sanger. We got big delays there. Roadwork in the right lane, 35. This one is northbound after Rector, up to 42 minutes now from Gassner. Vault Springs, a major crash, ties up three right lanes on the LBJ at southbound right before Elam, and that's delays over a half hour. And then our construction has cleared in Rowlett, I-30 eastbound between Del Rock and Horizon. Gary Mack, New Country, 96.3.
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Slight chance of showers in the forecast tomorrow. Will be in the upper 80s with a 50% chance of showers by the end of the week.

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8: More and more people are using magnesium supplements to help them sleep. 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Well, first, let's talk about actual magnesium. 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And most people get enough of it simply from the foods they eat. Now, if you're not getting enough, there are a few different types of supplements you can try. 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Now, when it comes to the science, we looked into this, and I gotta say, there's not a lot of strong evidence that magnesium supplements will actually help you sleep. 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I'm Dr. Sanjay Gupta, helping you live a better life.
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1: Let's clear the crash out in Balch Springs on the LBJ southbound before Elam delays. We're getting there just under a half hour. That's just going to need to take some time. Also, we got the Corinth fender bender 35E southbound approaching Corinth Parkway over on the outside shoulder. Delays 20-25. Nearly an hour now in Sanger for the road work in a right lane 35 north just after Rector. I'm Gary Mack, New Country 96.3.
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10: More and more people are using magnesium supplements to help them sleep. But are they safe? And do they really work? Well, first, let's talk about actual magnesium. That's an essential mineral that is needed for more than 300 different processes in the body, according to one dietitian. And most people get enough of it simply from the foods they eat. Now, if you're not getting enough, there are a few different types of supplements you can try. But as always, you should talk to your doctor before starting any new medication or supplement, whether it's prescription or over the counter. Now, when it comes to the science, we looked into this, and I gotta say, there's not a lot of strong evidence that magnesium supplements will actually help you sleep. They might help you manage pain, they might help you lower your stress levels, or work to get your muscles to relax. And maybe it's those things then that help you get some better sleep. I'm Dr. Sanjay Gupta, helping you live a better life.
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New Country 96.3. What's going on? It's Al Farb. Just kicked off the most music for your Monday ride home. 1 hour commercial free with Shaboozy. That's some good news. 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

0: Kicking off our big summer concert series this Thursday, Dickies Arena in Fort Worth, Texas. Luke Bryan is word on the street tour. Got free tickets up for grabs. 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

0: Jordan Davis on New Country 96.3. What's going on? It's Al Farb. Luke Bryan bringing his Word on the Street tour to Dickies Arena in Fort Worth a week from Thursday with special guest Lainey Gardner, Carly Scott Collins, Shane Prophet, and DJ Rock. 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
6: For the 9th year in a row, Finland has been named the happiest country in the world. That's according to the World Happiness Report put out every year by the Wellbeing Research Center at the University of Oxford in the UK. Two other Nordic nations, Iceland and Denmark, came in at numbers 2 and 3. Now, having spent quite a bit of time in these countries over my 2.5 decades as a journalist, I can tell

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Hey, congratulations, Christina in Irving picked up her tickets to see Luke Bryan next Thursday. 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Right now, Jason Aldean is on 96.3.

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1: We begin again in Arlington. This go-around for an accident over on the in the left lane, I-20 westbound, a wreck approaching East Loop 820. That one will set us behind by around 20-25 from Park Springs. Denton now a right lane blocked, I-35 east southbound at Fort Worth Drive. That'll have you twiddling your thumbs for around 10. And then 5, another fender bender, Garland on the LBJ EA southbound at La Prada over on the outside shoulder. Gary Mack, New Country 96.3.
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Shout out to our friends in Little Elm. Thank you so much for making us Little Elm's hometown station. Zach Topp, south of Sanity right now. Playing.

Josh Ross on New Country 96.3. What's going on? It's Al Farb. Did you hear about the cool, amazing partnership that can only happen between these two entities? I feel like it's just perfect. Details coming up. Three songs right now on New Country 96.3.

0: 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What's now? What's next?
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1: 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What's going on? It's Al Farb. Have you been seeing the little teasers all across, you know, social and just everywhere you're looking for, you know, you would assume that it's Toy Story 5. Yeah, because we know the movie is coming out later this month. TS5, right? Well, no, the actual TS actually doesn't stand for Toy Story in this instance. It stands for the artist who is releasing a song for the official soundtrack for the movie. That would be Taylor Swift. Yeah, announced earlier today a new original song for the movie called... it's just amazing that she is. I knew you is an acoustic version. And she said, I've always dreamed of getting to write for these characters who that she's adored since she was a 5-year-old watching the first Toy Story movie. She put on Instagram when she announced the song. I knew it. I knew you out this Friday and we will see. Nothing is other than what I just said. That's the only thing that's been officially announced, but you could assume with Toy Story kind of being more, you know, happy-go-lucky, it would lean more country. So, fingers crossed, we'll see. Friday, we'll find out together.
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10: It's a rough go of it out there. Let's start in Arlington for an accident over in the left lane, I-20 westbound. This one approaching East Loop 820. And delays really haven't moved all that much, still around a half hour or so from Kelly Elliott. Let's go to Southeast Dallas, have a look for a crash. It's on the exit ramp, I-20 eastbound at Bonnie View. Wait times there at 15 from Houston School Road and then Garland. Over on the outside shoulder, that's a collision on the LBJ southbound at La Prada. Gary Mack, New Country 96.3.
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4: For the ninth year in a row, Finland has been named the happiest country in the world. That's according to the World Happiness Report put out every year by the Wellbeing Research Center at the University of Oxford in the UK. Two other Nordic nations, Iceland and Denmark, came in at numbers 2 and 3. Now, having spent quite a bit of time in these countries over my 2.5 decades as a journalist, I can tell you that this is not at all that surprising. There's an entirely different way of thinking in these countries. We before me, you might say. In other words, the mentality is less adversarial and much more, we're all in this together. One other interesting thing that came up was that no matter where someone lived, the more time they spent on social media, the less happy they were. Want to smile? It's simple. Put your phone away for a bit. I'm Dr. Sanjay Gupta, helping you live a better life.
5: Texan Parker McCollum's never fallen on stage before until...
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11: Hits just keep on coming for us, although we can clear one accident. Arlington I-20 westbound, approaching the East Loop 820. And we got delays there down to just under 10. Let's take it to I-20 westbound now at Highway 34. Wait times at 20 for a crash in the right lane. Southeast Dallas still working to clean up and clear out that one. I-20 eastbound on the exit ramp to Bonnie View. Give yourself a few. 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

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Stick around. You're about to hear the debut episode of the first ever Y'all Night Long with Hannah Lane coming up next.

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5: Okay, still battling a few things out there. Our accident in the right lane around Terrell, I-20 westbound, a wreck at Highway 34. Delays that got those timed out around 18-19 minutes from Wilson Road. Balt Springs also crashed. This one has been moved over to the outside shoulder, so no biggie really here. Delays minimal on the LBJ southbound approaching Lake June. Southeast Dallas also a fender bender. I-20 eastbound on the exit to Bonnie View, costing us around 2 to 3 minutes. I'm Gary Mack, New Country 96.3.
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0: A better life with Dr. Sanjay Gupta.
14: Eating a healthy diet is not only good for you physically, it can also keep your brain sharp as you age. According to a new study out of China, people who most closely followed the MIND diet slowed aging in key structures inside their brains by more than 2 years. The MIND diet is a combination of the Mediterranean diet, which we talk a lot about, and the DASH diet, which stands for Dietary Approaches to Stop Hypertension. All three of these diets are similar. But the MIND diet puts more of an emphasis on berries, beans, leafy green vegetables, fish, poultry, whole grains, olive oil, and nuts. You're not going to eat foods with a lot of saturated fat. We're talking cheese, butter, red meat, or anything fried. You really don't have to eat like this 100% of the time. That's the key. Just do the best that you can. I'm Dr. Sanjay Gupta, helping you live a better life.
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1: I'm very happy to be the first woman to have a bar on Broadway. And my friend and designer, Farrah Queen from Oklahoma, came and helped me put my stamp on this place because I really wanted to make sure that it had some girl vibes and obviously a rhinestone saddle because everyone needs one of those. 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